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13: Yes, sir. You are tuned into the George Mahi Mix. I'm sure you've heard the fantastic news. The Electric Avenue lineup has dropped some amazing names on that bill. Calvin Harris, Kings of Leon, Major Lazer, Wilkinson, Jungle, Underworld, and so many more. So right now, to celebrate, I reckon I should throw down a bit of an EA-themed mix with all the artists on the bill. Let's get to it. You're on George. We're gonna kick things off with It's Murph. You're on George.

You're tuned to the George Mahi Mix. Biggs here, holding it down right now, doing an Electric Avenue themed mix. Artists on the lineup. Right now we have Calvin Harris, Acceptable in the 80s.

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floor. 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

Addicted to Bass, Dom Dollar's Relapse. You were tuned into the George Mahi Mixing to Nervous Glass. You were locked in with Beaks, and I'm sure you heard me during the midday mix bellowing out the gospel truth that Electric Avenue 2027 is happening. Georgia Fame is gassed to present this amazing gig going down across 2 days, 26th and 27th February. The festival returns to the iconic Hagley Park in Christchurch for its 11th year. The lineup is unreal. I spun some of these artists in my midday mix today. Calvin Harris, I did a Kings of Leon remix, but the OGs are going to be there. Major Lazer, Wilkinson, Jungle, Underworld, K-Motions, Gorgon City, Hybrid Minds, Malugi, 33 Below, and Two Face, to name a few. The lineup does not stop there. Lady Hawk, Savage, Club Angel, Pixie Lane, Frank Booker, so many more amazing acts on that bill. Boost over to Georgia FM's Insta and Facebook right now. Get yourself in the draw for an Electric Avenue 2027 double pass. 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All right, midday mix at 1 p.m. If you're keen to hear any artists on the Electric Avenue lineup or any tune you want, don't be shy. Hit me up on 966. Whilst I wait for you, we'll hop into Tiba and Cavi.

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1: 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Oh my,
0: I'm the greatest. This is huge. Here at George FM, you know we love to get out the big smoke for a regional mish, and we know you don't get as many gigs as you want, so we've gone ahead and created the George FM Regional Rave, a George takeover headlined by the legendary Quicks in a random region around New Zealand, voted for by you. 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All right, we've got the Tradie Hour Power coming up. The queue is getting long. I won't lie to you. Dave the Trucker, you were first though, boss. We'll start off the Tradie Hour Power with your request. Big love to you. You're on George.

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0: Yes, it's all cheers to Super Liquor. 15 hours of back-to-back DJ mixes on the radio soundtracking your house parties around New Zealand this Saturday, 19th September, and it's all ad-free from midday till 3 a.m. Expect mixes from the likes of Delta Heavy, K9, Club Angel, KLP, Two Face, generally back-to-back Becky B, Cinnabrook, and so many more. 7 a.m. and 3 p.m. every day, we have your chance to win yourself $100 to put towards your house party. All thanks to Super Liquor. Cheers to that. All right, next song request for the Tradie Hour Power. Shaz is looking for some energy to pump up the office right now, and you're also very excited to see SOTUS. You're after Wait For Me. And girl, who am I to withhold that from you? Let's get into it. Some hefty drum and bass on George.

0: 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You're locked in with Beaks. Let's get you to the grand final.
1: Love rugby league? You could be at the grand final. Cheers to Betcha and George Drive.
0: Yes, all thanks to Betcha. We've got your chance to win a trip for you and a mate. No solo missions here to the grand final in Sydney at Accor Stadium. Lock in October 4th. We're going to suss you tickets, return flights and accommodation, plus a $100 Betcha bonus cash. Just lock into George Drive at 4 p.m. Be the first on 0800 FM George. Sid and Brooke are going to fire you 3 rugby league questions. If you get them all right, you're in the draw. Easy as that. It's all cheers to Betcha. 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Let's get back into the requests. We are going to hop into Nessie the Edge from Matt at Excel Services in Auckland, who's bigging up the Sparkies. And then following that, let's go 2 for 2 with a request. Pump up the jam, Technotronic for Dan on George.

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0: Yes, we're so gassed to present Rhythm and Vines Chapter 24, the final dance in Gisborne. 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Right, we are deep into the George Tradie Hour of Power. We'll hop into Chris's request, Cola, Camel Fat and Elderbrook on George.

0: He'll be back in Aotearoa, his second home, next year in 2027 on the bill for Electric Avenue. That was Wilkinson here for you, linking up with Becky Hill on that track as well. Becky's here. You are tuned to the George Tradie Hour. Power chest at NZ Safety Blackwoods. 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
0: Now, we love to get out the big smoke, head to the regions for a bit of a mish, but we know you don't always get as many gigs as you want, so George FM has gone ahead and created the George FM Regional Rave. A George takeover headlined by the legendary Quicks in a random region around New Zealand as voted for by you. We're going to transform an unsuspecting local venue into the hottest club in town for one unforgettable night, all thanks to the hottest RTD in town, Hard Rated, Low in Sugar. 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Hit georgefm.river.nz right now to nominate your region for the regional rave. 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
1: Biggest boss and I've been the trillest. I'm a bigger problem when I click with Sprillix. 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

0: The final request of the George Tradey Hour of Power. Purple Lamborghini, Skrillex and Rick Ross. You are tuned into the George Mahima Sanctum Novus Class. Speaks here. There are a couple massive tunes that are out today that I need to get you across and make sure that you're not left behind. 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

0: Midnight Sun, Flawless, Biggs here. You were tuned into the George Mahima Sings in Nervous Glass. There are a couple of big tunes out today you need to get across.
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0: Love what he's done to the vocals in this one. Also new one from Odd Mob, he's dropped Super High. Not as bass in your face as his prior releases, but I do like it. Also new one from Coven, Just to Breathe. Just to breathe. They're in album season, and the build-up is sounding great.
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0: This is the Club Classics Corner, right here on the George Mahi Mix. Language warning on this one.

Be My Lover, LaBouche, on the George Mahi Mix, thanks to Nervous Glass. Cruising with Beaks. I'm sure you've heard the fantastic news. It bears repeating. George FM is so gassed to present Electric Avenue 2027. Goes down across 2 days, 26th and 27th February, returning for its 11th year to Hagley Park in Christchurch. The lineup is massive, so insane. They've pulled Calvin Harris, Kings of Leon, Major Lazer, Gorgon City, Wilkinson, Underworld, K-Motions, Hybrid Minds, Tove Lo, Savage, Lady Hawk, Pixie Lane, Frank Booker, and so many more incredible acts. Boost over to George FM's Insta and Facebook right now to get yourself into the draw for an Electric Avenue 2027 double pass. 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Frictions, One in the Jungle Remix.

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1: The weather cold, the weather so chill, chilly, willy, penguin, feathered road. Cause I'm sipping, yeah, that so. Yeah, stepping stone. Oh, they acting up, get your weapons wrong.

0: ASAP Rocky, Muramasa, Lovesick, the final track of the Club Classics Corner and our time together on the George Mahi Mix. You've been with Beaks. I'm going to leave you in the capable hands of Sennenbrook up next for the Drive Show. You're on George.
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2: Somebody scream!
3: Well, let's do it. Happy Thursday, everybody. George Drive with Sin and Broom.
4: That's right, the big old tractor over here that is Brooke Gibson.
3: It's because you're a car guy, so we're now calling you Broom.
4: Oh, I did love watching Broom. Something about it. Something about that little car coming to life.
3: It's a great Thursday to have a great Thursday. Hey, producer Cam, how you doing?
5: Yeah, doing very well.
3: What time do you get to work today?
5: 11.
3: Good for you, man.
4: That
3: is really good.
4: That is someone who works their hours.
3: You're saying it like we don't.
4: No, we've got different hours, Tim.
3: No, we don't.
4: Oh, we've got longer, that's right.
3: The fact that we have the same hours as you, we're not here at 11, is terrible.
4: Sin.
3: Brooke.
4: Oh, do better.
3: We will start doing that from next week.
4: Absolutely. Not trialing it tomorrow. Too soon to bring that into play. No.
3: Okay, cool. What's happening on the show today? Well, it's Does It Double Day.
4: Oh, yeah. I think it's my turn.
3: Mean. $100 up for grabs right now for New Zealand House Party Day. It happens Saturday, you guys.
4: Yeah, all cheers to Super Liquor. 15 hours back-to-back DJ mixes from midday all the way through till 3 a.m. $100 right now. 0800 FM George if you're keen.
3: All right, we'll do it after this. High Contrast and Dawn Joseph. Dawn Joseph, eh? Sounds like a little grandma. Around me, it's George.

0: There he is, Calvin Harris. I'm Not Alone, the MPH remix. Calvin Harris just announced on Electric Avenue. We need to talk about that for sure on today's show because it's like the news of today. But right now, party people.
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2: Day and a half away. It's on Saturday. 15 hours back-to-back DJ mixes, international local DJs, Andromedics on their Club Angel, DJ Heartstring, got Emily, Emwa, bit of Cascade, K9. It's all going on.
0: It's a mean lineup, you guys. And thanks to Super Liquor, we've got $100 to give away to help make your house party the greatest of all time. G'day, Nikita.
3: Hi.
0: How are you doing?
3: Good. How are you doing?
0: Very good. Yeah, how's Nelson looking today?
3: Beautiful. Rainy.
0: Oh, is it?
2: I feel like Nelson in the last couple of years has really fallen off with the sunniest place.
0: Careful.
2: Is that correct or no?
3: It's been quite shit this summer. Well, this year.
0: Yeah, bugger. Okay, well, I hope it turns around now that we're in spring.
2: Yeah, you got the El Nino coming for you.
3: Positive vibes.
0: Exactly. $100 coming your way for Saturday for the New Zealand House Party Day.
3: Oh, yeah. Thank you so much.
0: Yay. Thank you, Nikita. And thank you to Super Liquor for helping us suss that out. Tomorrow, 7 a.m. and then us again, 3 p.m. tomorrow.
2: Yeah, last ones before the big party, isn't it?
0: Gorgeous. Speaking of Electric Avenue, the big release, last year we had those tickets giving away and it was like, remember?
2: Electric Avenue Day or something, afternoon.
0: And the phone lines were hissing and we had people that never listened to the station before like screaming at us.
2: Yeah.
0: My DMs today since the lineup came out have been terrifying.
2: Oh, really?
0: Like actually terrifying.
2: Let's dive into some. I want to see.
0: I need to play you something.
2: Play? Oh, no.
0: Sunny Federa, Becky Hill, Say Something. It's George.

0: George Drive on your Thursday. Sin and Brooke here with you. A little bit of GA. Groove Armada. Super styling.
1: Right, guys. It is the talk of the town. Electric Avenue. Woo! Full lineup dropped today. Two days. Going down 26th and 27th of Feb down there at Hagley Park in Christchurch, Ototahi. Man, it's hectic, isn't it?
0: It really is. It touches all bases. I think a lot of people can say that they're super freaking stoked that the rumours were true. And Calvin Harris, yes, will be there this year. A lot of people in the office, especially. Someone like you. Super stoked on Kings of Leon.
1: Yeah, big old band. Some live stuff.
0: A few guitars.
1: Yeah. I haven't been here in a while. Major Lazer.
0: Has been here heaps. Wilkinson. This will be amazing in the sunshine, Brooke. Hey! Can't get it up. Jungle.
1: Yeah, one of like the greatest lives, like electronic bands to do it. And they've got new music dropping and a whole album coming, so that'll be great.
0: Yeah, like quite possibly some of the best live music I've ever seen. You've also got Underworld, which we're super stoked about. I mean, I don't think anything really beats Underworld live. Like, that'll be incredible. You've got K-Motions, Gorgon City, Hybrid Minds, Maluji, Our Boys, 33 Below. And Two Face.
1: Yeah, that's just kind of like scratching the surface. Head on over to Georgia FM NZ on Facebook and Instagram. There's the full lineup, and I believe you can possibly win some stuff there too.
0: Speaking of, have your DMs been absolutely outrageous? Because I've just got a couple of examples of what it's like for us on these sort of days, okay?
1: Yeah.
0: Here we go. Sin, give me free tickets to EA or I'll never listen to your show again. Was one I got.
1: Great way to start.
0: Another one I got, which is sometimes my favourite ones because it's like the guilt trip. Hey, my dog passed away this year and really needing something to cheer me up. Have you got any free tickets to Electric Avenue?
1: You know.
0: God. I'm too much of an empath for that.
1: I know, that's why they never come to
0: me. They never come to you, they always come to me. This could possibly be the best one we've ever got.
1: Okay.
0: This came through to the George FM DMs.
2: And we could go together, baby. Long as skies are blue. You wax on one of us now. But your light's on soon. When I met you in the summer.
0: Ooh,
2: give it to me, please. I'm so desperate.
0: The message before it said, let me win the Electric Avenue Festival, please. Let me not even win tickets. Let me win the Electric Avenue Festival, please. I'll sing for you.
1: I love the effort there.
0: Oh, man.
1: And I love, oh, man, little rendition. But unfortunately, we are also looking for tickets. Yeah. I think we're all in the same boat here, team.
0: Yeah. Australia's biggest music festival returns for its 11th year, February 26th and 27th. Electric Avenue General on sale begins next Thursday. The final GA weekend tickets, single day passes and VIP tickets go on sale at 12 on Thursday, 24th of September. GeorgieFM.rover.nz is where you can find all the details.
1: Shall
0: we? Yeah. Underworld 2 months off in full, I reckon, to celebrate. It's George.

There was a little drawing of a heart next to that, followed by an exclamation mark. The back of his was covered in stuff like, Brandon is not a very nice guy.

0: Status, Debbie, Gone Too Far, taken from their forthcoming album, Generic Everything. It's George Drive, brought to you by Stein Lager, proudly back in New Zealand's finest.
1: Right, brand new Odd Mob for Big Tune Alert up next. It dropped today.
0: Not to be confused with Odd Knob.
1: And who's got one of those?
0: Producer Cam.
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3: Te haka a tāne rore. Heat haze. The shimmering in the air on the ground on a hot day.
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3: 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Te haka a tāne rore. 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

0: Monarch Shapeshifter. It is George Drive with you on your Thursday. Thank you to show sponsor Steinlager.
1: Proudly back in the next crop of New Zealand's finest. And you know who they love to back in proxy? Odd Mob.
0: Because what? Because he's a Kiwi?
1: Because we play his music and they back us.
0: Okay.
1: So it's like by...
0: Because they're looking after Kiwi's finest, but he's Australian. Doesn't really work. But I like where you're going with it.
1: Yeah. Almost, Adam.
0: We'll workshop that one. Odd Mob. Can we claim it?
2: First play.
0: We will.
1: I reckon first radio play.
0: Oh, and definitely first George Drive radio play.
1: Absolutely.
0: You know what I mean? Anyways, Odd Mob is back with a brand new one. He's teamed up with German duo Fastboy.
1: Oh, I haven't heard of them.
0: Yeah, this is... I feel like I really love that Odd Mob can do it all, but I do love that sometimes he does surprise us and he does take shit in a different direction. I mean, we've loved him since Intrinsic, which was such a gorgeous kind of like... It was more of like a floaty tech house banger, Intrinsic, back those days.
1: Yeah, it really was. It took you on a bit of a journey, and it was just, I don't know, it had all the right sounds, wasn't too over in your face or anything, you know?
0: Nah, and then for a second there, I guess he was doing his tech house stuff, which really appeals to the masses, and I understand why he kind of went that way and why he does it really well. But it's really nice to see him return to this kind of Intrinsic vibe. Mm. Fastboy, Odd Mob.

0: 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All right.
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3: 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I always speak over the top of that little segment to do with Thrive.
0: And I
3: think catches me off guard.
0: Let's do it again so that they get their moment.
1: The Breakdown. 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
3: See, I'm not a professional producer, but I could have tightened that gap up there, and each time it'd probably not throw me off.
0: Okay, so it's not your fault.
3: There's a pause and I'm about to come in.
0: Okay, sweet as. Anyways, Camafly, Italian producer, has dropped a whole bunch of tunes on his socials, being like, yeah, new songs. Which one are your favourites? Shall we go through them?
3: Yeah, there's some goodies.
0: Okay, here we go. First one here. Oh, I like the visuals.

0: Oh, yeah, that is definitely Notion. Just had to check.
1: Ah, nice.
0: Because it doesn't really sound like Notion, does it?
1: Maybe just experimenting. He's letting it loose a little bit, you know, just like floating around.
0: Like it feels quite trancey, and we've never heard that from Notion, but that's interesting. Okay, last one here.

0: Nice. Also, a special mention, we got to give Camouflaj massive props to one of his records soundtracking the latest Apple advertisement for their foldy phone.
1: Yeah, with Opidan, right?
0: Yeah.
1: That's so mean. That's some serious coin, I reckon.
0: I know. Good stuff, mate. Get in there.
1: I feel like Camouflaj would be a good booking to bring over here.
0: Mm.
1: You know, like that. If that's the sort of stuff that he's playing in his DJ sets, fun.
0: Yeah, very fun. Someone book them.
2: That was The Breakdown. Music news on George. Cheers to Thrive. 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

0: It's George Drive, Cinnabrook here with you on your Thirsty Thursday. And, well, is there anything you wanted to say, Brooke, on this special day?
1: On today, Thursday, what is it, 17th?
0: Nothing important.
1: Congratulations on nearly completing full week and a part of this week that you're in right now is maybe 8 years at George FM.
0: That's right, everyone. It's our City Girls work anniversary today. Ooh. Whack it on the tab. 8 years. That means I can officially take a sabbatical, whatever it's called.
1: Or was that at 10 years?
0: Oh. No, I think that's at seven.
1: At seven?
0: Yeah, so you go, man, honestly, I'd be nice to me because I could just pack up and leave for a couple of years and go, well, I'll be back. I think that's how it works.
1: Yeah, I don't know. It's
0: you
1: like
0: hear
1: 6 months.
0: Producer Cam? It's my 8 year anniversary today. This is what you could be in 8 years.
1: This is true. You could.
0: I was just saying, I could officially take my sabbatical now. So I said, you guys need to be nice to me because otherwise I'll just pack up and leave tomorrow and go, I'm on my sabbatical now. I'll be back.
1: What if you came back and there was none of us?
0: That would be awful.

0: All right, let's get you to the grand final next.
1: Who do you think you are? I am.
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25: Good afternoon, Bridget here with the latest at 4. Internal Affairs Minister Brooke Van Velden says she has lost confidence in the Chief Executive of Fire and Emergency and is taking the matter further.
26: He withheld information from me for a full year on a matter of a seriously significant incident. That matter is now being referred to the Serious Fraud Office.
25: A person has been taken to hospital in a serious condition after an incident at Auckland's Lynn Mall. Christchurch's Southern Motorway has been partially blocked by a serious crash involving a car and a truck. Dunedin City Council says it does not condone vandalism as a mural of Ed Sheeran is tagged with the words Free Palestine. Silver Ferns coach Dame Nolene Porua has signed a contract extension that will take her through to the end of next year's Netball World Cup. And in England, Kiwi golf star Ryan Fox will tee it up in the opening round of the PGA Championship at Wentworth this evening from 20 to 7. It's his first time back in England since winning the Open Championship at Royal Birkdale.
24: That was George Sport. Listen to George Nights tonight. Sick DJs in the mix till midnight.
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25: For the North Island, isolated showers and cloudy patches for most places throughout the rest of the day.

0: In the south, some rain for Nelson, Marlborough and Buller. Showers everywhere else, and there could be some snow for southern Marlborough.
1: Nothing beats a classic. Steinlager, New Zealand's finest. Bringing you George Drive.
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3: Holy shit. I've just joined this like internal new thing at MediaWorks. It's called Bob, and you can like write statuses and stuff.
4: Oh, is it like an internal workplace Facebook kind of?
3: Yes, and I've just made a status saying, hi everyone, it's my 8-year anniversary with 4 kisses, and I've already got like 8 reactions.
5: Really?
3: Man, I might start being an influencer on Bob. I'm going to be the first MediaWorks influencer on Bob. I'm going to start influencing people on Bob.
4: That's crazy.
3: Get on there, Brooke. We can start doing some double teaming.
4: All right. Interesting. You know what's interesting? Getting you to the grand final.
1: Love rugby league? You could be at the grand final. Cheers to Betcha and George Drive.
4: Yeah, this is Money Can't Buy Stuff. Because it's sold out, Sydney, October 4th, we want to send you and a mate there. Return flights, accommodation, and Betcha bonus cash. All you got to do is call up 0800 FM George and then tackle 3 rugby league related questions. All of them correct. You are in the draw. There's only 4 people in the draw right now.
3: How we're drawing the draw is that you have to meet Brooke Gibson at Manukau Rugby NRL Fields.
4: Yeah.
3: And you have to sidestep him.
4: Yeah.
3: You have to do a goosey.
4: That's right. So, yeah, we'll draw your name. You think you've won it all, and then I meet you. And you've got to sidestep me, and if you do, fair enough. Off to the boarding zone.
3: It's called Goose the Gibson.
4: Yeah. Anyways, he's got legs, and so do I.
3: Guys, we're just joking. Hold on. Just joking. Hello, who have we got?
6: Yo, yeah.
3: Who have we got?
6: Louis, how are you?
3: Louis, very good. Okay, are you ready? We're doing the questions next.
4: Yeah, we're doing them next. Stay there.
3: Stay there.
2: Streaming on Rover.

0: get with you. All right, let's do it.
1: Love rugby league? You could be at the grand final. Cheers to Betcha and George Drive.
2: Flights, accommodation, Betcha bonus cash, you and a mate. Sunday, 4th of October, Sydney, grand final on.
0: That's right. Three rugby league questions. You just need to get them right and you're in the draw. 0800 FM George, we have Louis.
3: What's up?
0: How are you feeling, mate? You confident?
3: Oh, I don't know.
2: Maybe I reckon you're just underplaying a little bit. I reckon you know some of your stuff. Okay, I'm going to hit you with three questions. You need to answer all of them correctly.
0: Here we go, Louis.
3: Sounds good.
2: Which team won the 2025 grand final?
3: That was the Broncos.
2: Correct.
0: Okay, good, Louis. Okay, great start. Here we go. Number two.
2: Who are the two co-captains of the Warriors?
3: Mitch Barnett, James Fisher-Harris.
0: These are easy.
2: That was quick. Okay, here's the last one to get you in the draw for all of this. On Betcha, which player has the lowest odds to score a try in Sunday's game? Which is, who's more likely out of these two? Lofiana Khan-Pereira or Dimitrik Vaimanga?
3: It's got to be Dimitrik.
2: Oh, no!
0: Oh, my God.
2: Khan-Pereira is it.
0: Oh, man. Brother, I'm so sorry. Close. We're always falling out on the last question there. Eh? I think people need to go. Sorry, Louis. We'll come to you again sometime soon. I think people might need to go onto the Betcha app and do a bit of studying.
2: Yeah, because it is always a question about that on the last one. It's to do with
0: if we're thinking about like previous ones, that's always been the third one. Is something about what's going on the app?
2: Yeah. So we've got one more shot for you guys to get in the draw tomorrow. Then we draw it.
0: Okay. So hold on. Tally me now. Tally-ho, how many people are in the draw? Four people are in the draw. So it could be one out of four.
2: It could be.
0: Or it could be, the worst case is one out of five.
2: That's crazy. The people which are already in there will just be rubbing their paws together, licking their lips.
0: Yes, they will be. Brooke Gibson, speaking of licking your lips, saw you doing some weird-ass activity last night at 11 o'clock. Let's go through that after this.
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0: Silver Bumper Fantasy, baby, if you know me, with Cosmo Kent. It's George Drive. Thanks to Stein Lager, proudly backing New Zealand's finest.
1: Man, always so
0: grow
1: close.
0: Grow up, Brooke. No, actually, you know what? You really do need to grow up. Because last night at 11 o'clock, I was getting the most outrageous videos from you and your partner. It was like a Wednesday night, and what were you up to?
1: We had a couple friends, another couple over for dinner. And we had a delicious dinner, and then they headed home, and we were just, and then we stayed at our house because that's where we stay, that's where we reside.
0: Guys, this is just cut, like the video I got sent was probably about 2 minutes long of them just up to heaps, and here is all the moments cut up and destroyed for you.
2: You always say it's a 2 minute job, and it isn't.
3: Well, it's a 2 minute job until your baby says be quiet for the baby.
2: Imagine if this is how we die.
4: Go out like heroes. Listen to Adele. Like fire's cranking on a school night.
2: That's what happens when you've got a man who just does it when you say you've got an eyesore.
4: Look, no more TV for the kids tonight, the little bastards. Take them out.
2: We don't have any kids.
4: Sky dish for sale, $2.
0: You decided a perfect time was Wednesday at 11 p.m. after probably a bottle between you to take down your Sky TV dish from the roof of your house.
1: Yeah, so we were sitting out in our courtyard, beautiful little spot. We had the fire cranking, and there was maybe a little vino. Delicious. That's what a setting. You know what was ruining that setting? The eyesore in said mentioned video, the sky dish hanging off the back of the roof of the deck.
0: Mm.
1: We don't have Sky. It's not plugged into anything. It's been there for years. I don't even think they use dishes anymore.
0: Right.
1: And I thought, I've been meaning to take that down for ages.
0: Yeah.
1: And I saw, no more waiting around, Brooke. Seize the 11 p.m. And so I got the ladder out. Azzy held the bottom. I got up there.
0: Oh, that's good health and safety, isn't it? Bloody hell.
1: She was holding the bottom. And then I had the...
0: you didn't have a him before you did that, did you? Bloody hell. Have more of a him before you do
1: I think I was wearing Crocs, which is probably the worst thing to do up the ladder. And then I did have the electric drill out to take out those screws.
0: Oh,
1: and then,
0: good.
1: But then... Then Ozzy was like, shh, the baby next door. And I was like, oh, that's right. So I had to go manual mode, get a socket set out. But I got it down. And now, no eyesore. And now, there's a $20 sky dish for sale. And then it's done. Don't get out and seize those things. You know, if you got something you need to do, just do it right now today.
0: Okay, good on you, man. House tracks made by drummer bass producers. Boy, have I got a list for us up next.
5: 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Stream George on your smart speakers or headphones tonight on Rover.
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0: George Drive on your Thursday. Son and Brooke here with you. I thought this would absolutely spin you guys out. Here is 10, well, I'm not going to do all of them. Here are some house tracks. Here are some house tracks made by drum and bass producers over the years.
1: Oh, under like aliases?
0: Yeah.
1: Oh, no, but, sure.
0: And honestly, I'll be honest, you guys, they're all really good. I didn't expect it.
1: Yeah, is it like just showcases that also the talent of the DMB producer and their DMB as well?
0: Yes, yeah, very much so. Okay, so you know Calibre?
2: Yes. A man who tried to cheat.

0: Well, did you know that he has got a little alias called Dominic Martin?
1: That's his real name, I think.
0: Is it?
1: Yeah.
0: No shit.
1: Yeah, under his real name, Dominic Martin.
0: Oh, okay, wow. Cool. Well, that's good to know. Yep, Dominic Martin, and this song is called Tell Me.

0: buzzy, eh? Is it not so buzzy?
1: Do you reckon he does like fried chicken's lounge sets?
0: Probably.
1: Nice.
0: Definitely a kick-ons.
1: Oh,
0: because I
1: yeah.
0: feel like with those sort of, like, they do like to kick on, but they probably don't want to play drum and bass, do they?
1: Nah,
0: so they're like, oh, let me bring out my other stuff. That's sick.
1: Nice.
0: Okay, one other one that I wanted to talk about was Bad Company. We all know Bad Company from...

0: naughty little number there. Well, the four of them together just chucked out a few little bangers as well. This one's called 100 Hertz. Is that right? HZ Hertz?
1: Yeah.
0: From Yannis. Can you believe this is the same producers?
1: I reckon when they were making this, when they're in the studio, they would have just been like giggling and stuff like, all right, now try and put that on it. Yeah. Sounds good.
0: A few doobies between the
1: yeah,
0: fellas,
1: probably.
0: Eh?
1: Probably.
0: That is such a vibe, eh?
1: Yeah.
0: Okay, now we're going to go even more local. Everyone, do you know Floatus?
1: Yes.
0: Yes, we do.
1: Yes, we do.
0: We do know Floatus from this song.

Well, one half of Flowerist Garrow, who lives in Perth, has started making house music on a little side alias called Say Nada, and this is called... Oh,

0: buzzy.
1: Say nada.
0: So buzzy, hey.
1: Yeah, it's quite interesting, like, which drum and bass producers decide to kind of, like, dip their toes into other genres, and like, complete other genres, you know?
0: Yes, and I think also, like, house music, as the umbrella term, has so many, like, leaves to it, like, so many branches to it. It's interesting to see where they take, like, where they would, like, what sort of sound of house music they like to make.
1: Absolutely.
0: Like, those, like, you know, like, those old school drum and bass producers who are more on, like, the minimal kind of, I guess, like, scarier side of drum and bass. They're making like these real low-key, loungy, jazzy, housey tunes.
1: It's almost maybe a more a reflection of their true personality.
0: Yeah, true.
1: You know?
0: Who would you rather go to kick-ons with to listen to their house alias? Bad Company or Calibre? I feel like I'd probably go with Calibre.
1: I was thinking Calibre as
0: well. Yeah, right.
1: There we go.
0: There you go.
1: Interesting stuff.
0: Seba Catby, it's Love on George.

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2: Not only that, Sin, get you and three other mates to Rhythm and Vines with premium camping and festival passes, including a book a tent four-person glamping tent in premium camping. All you got to do is create a 15-second video of you and your mates wishing everyone a Happy New Year's and tag Rhythm and Vines at George FM on TikTok, on Instagram, and then if someone wins, they win all of that and their video in the countdown video.
0: Nice. Does it have to be 15 seconds?
3: Nah.
0: Or it's like 15.1?
2: Yeah.
0: Or like, what, can you even, you know, breach on 20 seconds? Or are we thinking?
2: I think definitely needs to be 15, if not even a little bit shorter.
0: Okay, so let's,
2: because, you know.
0: So how long does it take to say Happy New Year's, Rhythm and Vines? Happy New Year's, Rhythm and Vines?
2: Like
0: that was
2: four.
0: 2 seconds.
2: Yeah.
0: So you got another 13 seconds to play with there to get creative.
2: Yeah, that's the thing, because obviously it's a very visual thing. There's going to be 25,000 people watching you, so make it count.
0: There's a video of some examples on the George FM NZ Instagram.
2: True.
0: There's one of Brooke and I, how we got creative is we actually didn't do anything at all. We just had Brooke standing there with
2: yeah.
0: his own arms, doing his own actions with his Happy New Year.
2: It was only me.
0: Exactly.
2: 100%.
0: Okay, your ad-free drive at five is up next. Brooke, get on your feet because you're doing doesn't double up next.
2: Thank you.
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5: Good evening. Bridget here with the latest at 5. The Internal Affairs Minister has lost confidence in the CE of Fire and Emergency over information she says he withheld from her for a year and has referred the incident to the Serious Fraud Office. A person has been taken to hospital in a serious condition after a fight involving a knife at Lynn Mall in Auckland. Stats NZ figures show economic activity rose 0.2% in the June quarter and 1.7% over the year. Police have revealed more details about a renewed search for a Piper Cherokee that disappeared nearly 50 years ago. They say a sonar image of interest has sparked the search at Lake Moeraki on the west coast starting on Monday. Kiwi golf star Ryan Fox is in England for the first time since winning the Open Championship. He tees off this evening at the PGA Championship at Wentworth at 20-7. And to rugby with All Blacks Travel and Hospitality.com, Otago's Lucas Casey is chasing a piece of provincial rugby history this evening against County's Monaco. He has scored a try in 8 straight games. The record is 9.
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5: For the North Island, isolated showers and cloudy patches for most places throughout the rest of the day. In the south, some rain for Nelson, Marlborough and Buller. Showers everywhere else, and there could be some snow for southern Marlborough.
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6: Well, we've made it. Against all odds, we've had made it to your ad-free drive at 5. Who would have thought? Thanks, yeah. Steinlager, for getting us there. That was the real push we needed.
7: It really was.
6: Text finest to 966 for a chance to win $100 cash and some Steinlager merch.
7: I've got an idea.
6: Here we go.
7: It's almost like a sick day, but you still come into work,
6: yeah.
7: So you're not taking sick leave.
6: Okay.
7: But you're like, hey, guys, I'm just having, I don't know what the name is, but I'm here and I'm going to do my shift, but you're not getting much from me.
6: Oh, so what would you prefer? A, to the, you say to the boss, what would you prefer? Me be here and be slack or me be at home?
7: But it's if you don't want to use your sick leave, like you don't have, really have any left, but you can, and if you like, it's just a can't be bothered day.
6: Yeah.
7: But you still come in, you're like,
6: can I say something? I'm just going to jump off that point.
7: Yeah, please.
6: Thank you so much, Brooke. Yeah. I'm just going to add to that. We are the only profession that can't have a, we are the only profession who...
7: Who? Yeah. Say you're on a Tuesday and you don't feel like talking to anyone.
6: No, we can't do that.
7: Majority of people.
6: No.
7: Can get away with it.
6: Producer Cam can. He can sit in there and talk to no one.
7: He often does.
6: turn your mic off. but unfortunately for us, we are the only profession that has to come in here and shop every single day. And fortunately for us, because we love our job we feel blessed every single day to hang out with you guys.
7: I reckon, yeah. Maybe I'll bring that. Maybe I'll just do it one day.
6: Well, unfortunately, Brooke, we're the one that lose out on that.
7: Yeah.
6: And all of our amazing listeners who come to hang out with you. So perhaps not.
7: Maybe I just do like 2 words a break. That could be great.
6: That's impossible for you, I reckon. Does it double? Should we do that up next? He's going to do it starting it now. Don't start it now. It's too late in the piece.
7: Nah.
6: Teddy B, Andrew Medic, up. It's George.

0: How are you feeling, brother?
1: I don't know. I haven't done one of these in quite a while. I don't think I've done one since our Boomtown Megabix one.
0: Yeah, true.
1: So I'm interested to see how it'll go today.
0: So am I, to be honest. Kind of love watching you do this. Here we go. Spinning up a wheel of 14 drum and bass bangers.
1: Okay, what's the first one we got? Ghost Town, Dimension and Subsonic.
0: I do feel like this is going to be hard to double.
2: I'll be the judge of that, guys.
0: Okay. Let's see what you're doing that way.
1: What are we going to do it with? Dead Orbit, Benny Allen Simula.
0: This is probably the first time ever where I actually don't think I can watch this.
1: Well, you still listen.

0: George Drive, Cinnabrook here with ya. Oscar me, okay. Okay. Everyone just listen with no judgment, okay?
1: I don't know what you're talking about, Sin. Why may there be judgment? What tunes have I spun up and why could there possibly be any judgment coming?
0: Well, you've had some time there to have a little tiki tour over it. What are you thinking? Just off the first go?
1: I listened to one of them in full. And so now, live, I'll blend the other one onto it. And we'll see how we go.
0: Man. Okay, well... Nightmare Blunt Rotation, really. Two tunes you spun up today was Subsonic Dimension, Ghost Town. Great record, not great on top of this one, I think. Dead Orbit, Benny L. Similar.
1: Yeah, you're just going into this a little bit too negative, Sin, you know?
0: Okay.
1: It's one of these things, you know, let the music do the walking and the talking.

0: brother. The best thing you did there was the backspin, I reckon. Nice little touch of the platters.
1: Man, and that is how you don't do it. Well, that's how you do those two, but don't do that.
0: And that is... does a double. Crash and burn.
1: Yep, did that.
0: Brand new P-Money, whiny doctor and Fred Beards, George.

0: Drive. Cinnabrook here with you.
1: Righto. My beautiful fiance has recently become a lady of leisure. Not by choice, really. Unfortunately, was made redundant from her job. Yeah. But she seems to be some of the happiest she's been in a very long time. She's had a very terrible 12 months.
0: She has.
1: And that was kind of the icing on the cake.
0: Yeah.
1: So she's, you know, had a couple weeks off. She's just resetting, wondering what she wants to do next, things like that. But she has turned into quite a lady of leisure. I will have myself say that. I don't really know what she gets up to during the days now, where she is, what she's done. She was at with Pilates. Oh, she was at Pilates with you the other day. She's been to the gardening store, I think, every day. And so I thought, let's just call her right now.
0: Yeah.
1: And just find out what she's doing, where she is.
0: Okay, yeah. Have you told her we're calling?
1: Nah.
0: Perfect.
1: I want to put her on the spot, find out where she is.
0: She'll probably think that this...
2: Hello, Ari
1: speaking. Hello, my lady of leisure.
2: Oh, hello, my darling boy.
0: Oh my gosh, Arzy, I know that you're in the car right now. I can tell by the like way that your phone's going. So we're just wondering, where are you going? What are you up to?
2: I'm actually just right around the corner seeing a kitten.
0: Nope.
1: Babe, too soon.
0: No, Arzy.
2: Not to buy it. It's Charlotte's kitten. It's my friend's kitten.
1: Oh, okay.
2: You're saying that. What do you need? It's right by your work.
1: Well, we were just checking in. What is the lady of leisure doing right now? It's almost just like a little hot chicken to see what you're doing, how much you're spending, where are you?
2: I've not spent a dollar today. I've loaded up on all the free treats. I just went to some influencer event. And I was like, mean dinner and a wine for me.
0: Wow.
2: I'm going to see a kitten. I went home earlier just to water the garden.
0: Oh, love it.
1: Love it. That's crazy. Okay.
0: That is a chick living her best life, eh?
1: Yeah.
2: I'm friggin' living a doll.
0: Yes.
2: Pamela Anderson without the
1: tatas. the event you went to, was it a bit of a conference, a bit of a talk?
2: Yeah, it was definitely sit-down dilemma. Nodded off at a few points, but actually there was very interesting bits as well.
1: Oh, you're feeling inspired.
2: It has inspired me. If any brands want to work with me, if this is on air, you just shout out to your girl.
0: Okay, and where can they find you on Instagram?
2: Aria. Oh, fuck, what is it? Aria. Oh, sorry, F-bomb, sorry. Wait, no, we're on a time crunch. Don't play the ads.
0: Don't play the ads. Well, we're in the ad free driver $5, so you won't have to worry about that. What is your username?
2: Aria B. Phillips.
0: Aria B. Phillips. Go give her a follow. Go get her some cash.
1: Yeah. Okay. Come on, team. Get behind it.
0: We love it. Okay, well, we'll check in again soon with you, Lady of Leisure, and we'll see you soon.
2: All right. Love you. Bye.
1: Love you. Bye.
0: Man, she is it.
1: Yeah, unreal scenes. And I'm interested to see what those goodie bags are.
0: like fiance.
1: Yeah, moth to a flame.
0: Back to funk. Bush Baby and Danny P now on Joy.

0: George Drive, Sinnenbrook here with you. All right, like Brooke Gibson, we're going deep into the regions.
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2: They haven't got that word yet, Sin. Okay, I'll bring it to them when we head to the regions. That's right, the George FM Regional Rave. We know sometimes it's just the big city centres that get the big gigs. Well, thanks to Hard Rated, we're bringing it to a town near you. Yeah, town. A George takeover headline by legendary Quicks could be en route to your town. You vote for your town. Head on over to georgefm.rover.nz to find out how you can get behind your little centre. It's all thanks to Hard Rated. Low in sugar, hard not to like.
0: Hit georgefm.rover.nz right now to nominate your region for the regional rave. Guys, I fear we might have absolutely lost the plot. And you know what the worst part is? We haven't even recorded our off-air podcast. We've usually been doing it before the show, and now we're going to do it after the show, and we've still got an hour left of the radio. So by then, we're going to be absolutely talked.
2: I'm having another Mountain Dew.
0: Have you already had one?
2: I have three.
0: Have you? I have another one. I have one.
2: We all have
0: one. Get us one, Producer Cam. Hey, everybody. It's Coal Town, George.

0: George Drive, that is your ad-free drive at 5. Thanks to Steinlager, nothing beats a classic. Steinlager, New Zealand's finest.
1: Bloody hell, I'm knackered. It's been a big day, I feel.
0: Yeah, well, what have you been up to?
1: Oh, I actually got up. I got up at, after I hacked, I chopped down my Sky dish that has probably been up on the house for 40 years or something. Late last night, I got up early still, 6 a.m.
0: Oh, let me just set the scene because you're a hero.
1: I'm not a hero. I was helping the heroes. So, hero adjacent. So I actually, no, so I
2: hero
1: went down.
2: Sous chef. The PA to the hero.
1: Yes. So I got up 6 and I headed down to Eden Park because it would have just wrapped up maybe an hour or so ago. It was the 24-hour run-a-thon, basically, for Cure Kids. Ribbon Aww. Sport was helping put it on. There was all these teams, like kind of corporate teams, I think, where anyone could enter a team. You had one treadmill that your team was kind of on, and there was always someone running on it.
0: Wow.
1: So some people might run for an hour, and then they swap out, or some people would run for 6 hours straight and swap out, things
0: what?
1: Like that.
0: What? That is insane.
1: And it's all obviously for raising money for Cure Kids.
0: Wow.
1: And it was an amazing setup. It was in Eden Park. We're not on the field. It was halfway up, kind of near like the real big corporate boxy thing.
0: Yeah.
1: So all the treadmills were looking out to Eden Park.
0: Oh, beautiful.
1: And then there was 24 DJs playing across the 24 hours as well.
0: Oh, that's really cool.
1: So I got down there and Cam Bab from Bab Who jumped on after me. I know there was like Warlow was playing.
0: Becky B was
1: Becky
0: in
1: B,
0: there.
1: Yeah.
0: Pixie Lane.
1: Yeah, it was all going on. So yeah, amazing call, cause. Text Cure to 966. I'll send you a link to the event page that you can still donate if you want.
0: Cool.
1: But no, it was a fun little hour on the decks this morning. Get me going.
0: Nice. Okay. It is your last hour up next. I'm getting opinionated. Big tune alert is New Odd Mob.
1: Brilliant.
0: We'll do that too.
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6: Good evening. Bridget here with the latest at 6. Internal Affairs Minister Brooke Van Velden says she has lost confidence in the Chief Executive of Fire and Emergency and has referred an incident to the Serious Fraud Office. A person's been taken to hospital in a serious condition after an incident at Auckland's Lynn Mall. A bill allowing young people to be sentenced to military-style camps has passed its final reading. Demand for tickets for Christchurch's Electric Avenue Festival temporarily knocked the website offline today after the lineup was announced this morning with headliners Kings of Leon and Calvin Harris. In just on 40 minutes, Kiwi golf star Ryan Fox will be teeing off at the PGA Championship in Wentworth. And the Wellington Phoenix have brought back another football fern. 20-year-old striker Millie Clegg is back at the club on a 2-year deal.
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6: For the North Island, isolated showers and cloudy patches for most places throughout the rest of the day. In the south, some rain for Nelson, Marlborough and Buller. Showers everywhere else and there could be some snow for southern Marlborough.
5: 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Steinle. 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
8: Man, you guys, I'm going to fight both of you today. You're both in it for it.
9: Why? What? We're going to catch literal strays today. Maybe it's time for you to have an intervention. I had mine the other day, that extra cat.
8: Well, no. No, that's not how it works. But have we all had a little hymn about who we want to put forward as the player of the day today?
9: I have been hymning about it.
8: Have you?
9: Yeah.
8: Have you been using that big brain of yours today?
9: I have a little bit too much, actually, I think.
10: She's pandering it, I think, a little bit.
9: Yeah. You got it yesterday. Will you have it again today? Who knows? Who knows?
8: Okay, well, a hot take up next. I'm getting opinionated.
9: Yeah, you sure are. Excited for this one.
8: Okay. Let's do it after this. Lee Matthews. It's George.

0: their fire extinguisher ready. It's George Drive's Hot Take Hot Seat.
1: Righto, Sin. What's your hot take?
2: Yeah.
1: Because I know you know about this quite well.
2: Oh, here we go.
1: What's your hot take on putting household items that you need to get rid of in other people's skip bins when they're out on the road?
2: Free game, brother.
1: Okay, interesting.
2: Well, like, hey, I'm just doing my bit for the environment. Sorry that I'm a green thumb.
1: Almost.
2: Sorry that I care about not just... would you rather that or I just ditch it on the street and wait for the next recycle, inorganic?
3: I don't think those are the two options.
2: What's the other option? Get your own one. Yeah. Oh, is that offer still up for grabs, by the
1: way? Yeah.
2: When do I need to get it to you by? AKA, can you come and pick it up? It's just a suitcase.
1: Oh, yeah. Give it to me this afternoon. I'll take it.
2: Or, as the green person I am, I might keep it and recycle it into a new...
1: car racing coffin.
2: No, yes. I'm going to make it a fun thing that my niece and nephew can play with.
1: Oh, yeah. Little playhouse.
2: So don't worry about that. Actually, I don't need you to take it to the dump. I don't do the dump around here.
3: So disappointed on Christmas when you go, Auntie made your playground.
1: And it's a two-wheeled suitcase with a bit of paint on it.
2: Actually, they might be listening right now. So hello to my sweet angels, Van and Goldie. Don't you worry, old city girl. Auntie Sin's got your Christmas presents on lock.
1: That's good. There's only 100 days till Christmas, so it's good that you're getting this underway now.
2: Yes. I'll keep you updated on my...
1: Oh, okay. No, I think the Brooke Gibson skip bin offer is being collected, I think, because you don't need it anymore by the sound of it. That's your hot take on putting your stuff in other people's skip bins when you're not allowed.
2: I had an amazing night last night, guys. All jokes aside, had such an amazing night last night. Cried. I mean, we all know I cry a lot, and I cry easily. But
1: where's that coming from? What the?
2: Oh my god!
1: What the?
2: Are you watching porn on this?
1: No, there was a Facebook.
2: Brooke Gibson, not on the bloody work laptop.
3: What have we told you?
2: Oh my god!
1: To use my one at work.
2: Anyways, as I was saying, I was crying at a beautiful thing that I went to last night. I'll tell you about it next. K9, Jim Cook, Surrender. Oh, yeah.

0: It's George Drive, Cinnabrook here with you on your Thursday. Last night I was invited to the premiere of a new feature documentary that is coming very soon. It's called How to Live on Earth.
1: Yeah, it looks amazing.
0: Oh my God, you guys, it was amazing. It was at the Civic. G-Boy's first time going to the Civic.
1: Really?
0: And like, he was just in absolute awe. And yeah, it was just such an amazing experience. I mean, the documentary I'll talk about a little bit, but it was even cool because the producer of the documentary, he's from the BBC. He worked on the Earth.
1: Oh, like David Attenborough. All of that run of documentaries.
0: Yes. Like, it was really cool hearing from him, like, I mean, how he works and how he operates and how it was really putting this kind of documentary together. How to Live on Earth, it's a documentary that kind of wants humans to think about how they can work with nature rather than against it.
1: Yeah.
0: And I feel like with some of those documentaries, sometimes it feels a bit preachy and like you're getting told off.
1: Or it's a little bit like, guys, we're absolutely doomed. There's no way out.
0: Yes, it feels very doom and gloom and like, you know, it's all your fault, and you come away from it, you're feeling like, God, man, I feel like shit. This one, I felt so inspired.
1: Yeah.
0: I came away from it being like, wow, I just watched what's happening and what has been happening, and I also have now been given tools and like some solutions to what I can do to help.
1: Yeah, that's the other thing, isn't it? It's great knowing that, you know, things are going wrong or there's things that can be improved on, but that's great to know that that's happening, but to get the tools to then implement and be like, well, let's make some changes.
0: Yeah, I highly recommend when you see it pop up. The coolest thing about this is that they said no to all the big Netflixes and Disneys and Hulus of the world, and they just said we're going to put it up for free on YouTube so that it's accessible to everyone.
1: And then makes more of a difference.
0: I know that not everyone has access, but it's more accessible to everyone on YouTube. But also the other really cool thing is that they've put all of that footage that they went and filmed out in Ecuador and Mexico, and they've put that online for free for non-profit organizations to use for their
1: Their campaigns and things like that.
0: I just think that is so amazing.
1: It's like raw footage.
0: Yes, like that stuff is really hard to get, as you can imagine, or really expensive. You know?
1: Yeah.
0: So I don't know. I just feel like the whole ethos around like their team and who's put it together and whatnot, it's got Benedict Cumberbatch kind of hosting and narrating the whole thing.
1: Yeah.
0: It's really incredible. It opens your eyes to so much. And yeah, like I said, you get tools and like some thought process of how the little things that we do can help. So
1: unreal. And do we know when it's properly out?
0: I think it's September. I think like maybe September 21st or something. But
1: so maybe like in the next week or so.
0: Yeah. I highly recommend it. It's called How to Live on Earth.
1: Keen. I'm going to get that on the big screen at home.
0: You will love it especially. Okay, up next, big tune alert. Odd Mob, Fast Boy, Super High.
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0: It's George Drive with you on your, what day is it? Thursday. Man. Yeah. Good. That's good, guys. Good goings. Tomorrow's Friday.
1: Hell yeah, guys. Yeah, what's everyone doing on Friday? Working.
0: We're going to work, and then we're all going to go watch O'Flynn.
1: Yeah, that's right.
0: I'm excited for that.
1: Yeah, neck of the woods, baby. Yeah. Sold out.
0: Huge. Producer Cam's first house gig.
2: No, it's not. First gig I've been to with you guys in a hot minute.
0: Oh, yeah, true.
1: True.
0: We had a little tinkle beforehand.
1: Yeah, a little dinner. Yeah, I think
2: last time I went to neck of the woods with Brooke, bad things happened.
1: And a good way. You know what I mean? We didn't get kicked out.
0: Did you?
1: No, we didn't get kicked out. Remember, he was there till they turned the lights on.
0: Oh, that's right. You got to ride home from the staff. Man, that's just you doing your bit for the economy, isn't it?
1: Yeah.
0: You. I didn't forget your name. Anywho, big tune alert.

0: Cinnabrook on your thirsty Thursday. Guys, yes, it's true. I have been here for 8 years, and I just thought I'd take this time to say a little something.
1: Please do.
0: Let me leave the music can speak. I'm the man. You know, usually at this time, you'd thank the people around you. I don't want to. I think we need to thank ourselves more. I don't want to thank anyone above, or beside, or behind, or below. I want to thank me for showing up, having 100% attendance over those 8 years, never accepting default or defeat.
1: Yeah, it kind of works.
0: And just coming to work with a smile on my face every day and a willingness in my heart to make this radio show the best goddamn radio show in the world. And that's all.
1: Nice. So,
0: yeah.
1: That's a good spiel. Elevator pitch. What did Dean get you?
0: Wouldn't you like to know? That's something between him and I.
1: Sounds suspect.
0: Sounds awful.
2: Should we vote on player of the day up next?
0: Yeah, let's do that. Last cunny cunny. I bet he... Oh, I can't get it because I got it last night. Or can I?
1: I don't know. We'll find out.
0: Okay. What are the rules around it? I'd like to know. We'll find that out
1: next. I know,
0: but
1: we get a free cheeseburger.
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0: You and Carter crazy. It's George Drive brought to you by Stein Lager, proudly backing New Zealand's finest. Cinnabrook, time for us to say, ka kite anō. If you're new here, no, you haven't just won Lotto, but who wins Player of the Day today?
1: It's a big question. You got it yesterday.
0: Mm.
1: Anyone got any inklings? Anyone
0: got any thought starters?
2: Yeah, I wanted to bring something to the table.
0: Okay.
2: I think no one should get it today.
0: Fair.
2: You know,
0: fair enough.
2: Brooke,
0: man,
2: tried his best with the does it double.
0: Yeah, shocking.
1: Does it dog
2: shit? Forgot my name at one point, haven't really done anything.
1: Yeah, to be fair, you've been quite quiet. Yeah.
0: Actually, let's not do player of the day. Let's do loser of the day. Cam, you're it.
2: Okay, well, I have been editing away and doing all of my things not on air.
0: Oh, okay. Yeah, fair enough. Well, we'll finish on this, eh? I'm just going to decide last cunny.
1: $5 free scratchy.
0: No. Niles Barkley, crazy.
1: Call me crazy, but I think you should play it.
0: Yeah, okay.

0: tēnei te wiki o te reo Māori. It's Māori Language Week, and this year the theme is Te Reo Towns, so we thought we'd share some whakatauki about the towns we're a part of. This one refers to the great mana of Waikato. Waikato, taniwha rau, he piko he taniwha. Waikato, at every turn a taniwha.
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energy with impeccable blends. From 10, Camber joins us from the Waikato for his second night's mix of the year, and for this session, he's bringing big UKG beats. And closing out the shop, it's Levi back behind the decks, bringing an hour of heavy rollers to take us through to the wee hours. Three sets, three flavours, and all full gas. Meow, let's get the night started correct with Shock One and Celeste. This is Golden Hour on George Nights.

0: Swedish House Mafia and Licky Lee with Happiness Is So Sad on George Nights. You're with Rangi, taking you through to midnight. Now let's get in on some of this.
1: Big fresh banger, straight out of the musical oven. Still hot, still steaming. It's our big fresh banger.
0: Oh yes, and tonight it's a first play for your ears, and Subsonic has opened the Genesis portal once again. The original became a proper favourite. Heavyweight drums, atmosphere, pressure, the whole machine made to hum. And now comes Genesis 2. It's out in all the normal places for you tomorrow, and it's not a completely new universe. It's the next chapter, taking that much-loved Genesis sound and just pushing it forward. 966 is the number you send through the fire emojis if you're vibing this one. Vamanos, George and I's big fresh banger for your Thursday night. This is Subsonic with Genesis 2.

Rudimental with Send Shots on George Knights. Rangi, riding through the evening with you. And a big shout out to all the thirsty crew sending through the energy and the fire emojis for our big fresh banger tonight, Subsonic with Genesis 2. Now that one's a first play. It's out in all the places for you to stream, download and drop into your mixes from tomorrow. Now you hold tight. Our music news is on the way. We talk games and music discovery. Before that, Oscar Med K is way too self-aware and Fred again brings Talk of the Town into Shakes of a Lamb's Tale on George Knights.

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0: Now, there are very few video games where you can steal a car, flatten a pensioner, and simultaneously discover your new favourite song. I'm, of course, talking about Grand Theft Auto. Since GTA 3, the radio has basically been a thing in its own right. Fake DJs, fake adverts, proper genre-specific stations, and some damn good music curation. Vice City made the 80s cool all over again. San Andreas gave a whole generation a crash course in hip-hop, funk, rock and soul. GTA 5 brought together everything from dance and hip-hop to indie and classic rock. And now, we're heading back to Vice City for GTA 6. The music already teased is tasty. Aluna and Jada G, Elderbrook and Bob Moses, Chimbala and Amiga, Birdman and Lil Wayne, Kodak Black and Sexy Red, alongside Depeche Mode, Phil Collins and Def Leppard. But now, artists are starting to drop mysterious GTA-style posts. Fred again, Pink Panther S, Travis Scott, Future, Metro Boomin, Young Lean, Raw, Alejandro, Kazreal and Paco Amoroso, and even Keith Richards have all been linked to the latest teaser campaign. Now, Rockstar hasn't confirmed the full soundtrack yet, so naturally the internet is investigating every pixel like they're channeling Enola Holmes. GTA 6, fast cars, criminal behaviour, and a radio dial that could very well be on. And that.
1: That was The Breakdown. Music news on George.

George Nairzarangi with you. Now, huge news dropped today. George FM is gassed to present Electric Avenue 2027 back at Christchurch's iconic Hagley Park for its 11th year, February 26th and the 27th. It's 2 days, it's one massive weekend. And the lineup? Oh my days. Calvin Harris, Kings of Leon, Major Lazer, Wilkinson, Jungle, Underworld, K Motions, Gorgon City, Hybrid Minds, Malugi, 33 Below and Two Faced. And that's just the start. Tuve Lu, That Freddy's Drop, Saatchi, The Dudes, Club Angel, Pixie Lane, Savage, Lady Hawk, Chris Keane, Frank Booker, Tali, Mikey, Papa Jacks, and so many more. Now, if you want to be there, you head to the George FM Instagram or Facebook and get yourself in the draw for an Electric Avenue 2027 double pass. General on sale starts next Thursday, September 24th at midday. Final GA weekend tickets, single day passes and VIP tickets all go live then. For all the deets, you head to georgefm.roba.nz. Electric Avenue 2027, February 26th and the 27th. Now let's roll back into the beats with Chris Lake and Chris Lorenzo. This is Long.

0: Lance Avali with Higher on George 9's Rangi with you, taking you through to midnight now. Big shout out to all the crew sending through the good vibes in the chat tonight. Always appreciate the energy that you fling to me. And how good is that Electric Avenue lineup, eh? Just so huge and such a great mix of fresh and established artists. You know, I heard that the website crashed today after it was overwhelmed by people keen on getting tickets. And I have to admit, I was one of those people getting to the website to sign up for those remaining GA ticket on sales next week. Fingers crossed this happens. Now you hold tight. Club Mode is engaged in a little over an hour, and bringing the beats is our man Mylon. Tunes, big energy, all of that. George Knights feels damn good.
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7: Yes, yes, George Nights. Rangi's with you, taking you through to the witching hour where the tracks get deeper and the night gets loose. Now coming up, over the next hour, it's the best damn tunes broadcast across the motu and around the world. Then from 9, we're in club mode, is engaged, kicking things off. It's Mylan with high energy DMB and the kind of momentum that gets the room moving. At 10, Canberra returns for his second night's mix of 2026 and he's taking us into UKG territory. And closing things out, Levi brings the deeper stuff. It's heady, rolling DMB taking us into that proper late night zone. And tonight, it's just a warm-up for Levi. She's got a big one tomorrow too, supporting Sota at Brewtown in the capital. Mylan, Canberra, Levi. Three sets, three flavours, all fire. Meow, let's roll back into the night with Fred again and Latin Mafia. This is Marbear on George Nights.

0: Mojo with Lady on George Knight's Hirangi here with you, and with House Party Day this weekend, feels about time for the George crew to hit the road, take a trip to the regions, and bring the rave.
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0: Oh,
1: my, I'm the
0: greatest. Oh, yes. Now, you know that here at George, we love getting out of the big smoke. And the regions, you don't get as many gigs as you deserve. So we've created the George FM Regional Rave. It's a George takeover headlined by the legend Quicks in a random region around New Zealand as voted for by you. We'll transform an unsuspecting local venue into the hottest club in town for one unforgettable night. All thanks to the hottest RTD in town, Hard Rated. It's low on sugar, hard not to like. You hit georgefm.rover.nz right now to nominate your region for the regional rave. How good. Right, let's get back into the groove with Seba and Cavi. This is It's Love.

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1: Love rugby league? You could be at the grand final. Cheers to Betcher and George Drive.
0: Oh yes, the grand final, Sydney, October the 4th, Accor Stadium, 80,000 strong, and thanks to Betcher, you and a mate could be in the middle of it with tickets, return flights, accommodation, plus $100 Betcher bonus cash. 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George Drive, 4 p.m. every day. 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Our man, Mylan, kicking it all off. You hold tight. The George groove energy is increasing.
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0: 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I'll drop a mix in there and there's heaps more. 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

0: 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He told George Breakfast he's pumped.
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0: Dom Dollar and MK with Rhyme Dust on George Nights. Rangi's with you, riding through the evening. Now, history is going to be made this New Year's Eve in beautiful Gisborne. It's the first place to see the sun each day. And mates, you could be part of that history in the making.
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0: Oh yes, George FM is gassed to present Rhythm and Vines Chapter 24, the final dance in Gisborne. And in a George FM first, we're giving you the opportunity to etch yourself into history among some of the biggest cultural touchstones and viral moments of 2026 in the Rhythm and Vines New Year's Eve countdown video. 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Now let's roll back into the beats with Mikey. 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
4: And we're in. The countdown has ended. Club mode has been engaged on George Nice. The lights are low. The volume is up. You get ready to send through the fire emojis to 966 because for the next 3 hours, we bring you three DJs with three mixes across the electronic bass spectrum.
5: Let's go.
4: And as is the way, on a Thursday, our man Mylan.
6: Hello, hello.
4: Welcome in, my brother.
6: Thank you.
4: Welcome. What are we feeling tonight?
6: I'm feeling a little bit of everything. I'm feeling a little bit of clubby, a little bit of floaty, maybe some slow rolly stuff towards the end.
4: And we were talking earlier this evening, and you said there's some absolute fire that I want to be able to drop in tonight. Some fresh produce.
6: Oh yeah, some fresh produce. Who I don't know if I can even name yet, but I'm very excited. I will probably sneak.

0: artists out there.
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0: You've got huge areas.
1: I need you to survive. 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Now you're gone.

George Nines, and this is Marlon in the mix, taking us through to the top of the hour. Big shout out to everybody sending through the energy on the 966, to Mr. Hill, to the kitchen ravers, to the hot tub ravers, to all of you sending through those fire emojis, that big energy. Marlon always bringing it. The brother is always on.

George Knights and This Is Marlon in the mix, taking us through to the top of the hour. Big shout out going out to Craig in the 03. Good to have you back, brother. And to Mr. Smith. It is weird that you use this to go to sleep to, but I love this energy for you. I love it. Mr. Smith texting through saying, is it weird that I can listen to George Knights and gently fall asleep to the most banging tunes? It may be weird, but it's also very on.

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1: 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And we know you don't get as many gigs as you want, so we've created the George FM Regional Rave. 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
0: George Nines, Rangi taking you through to midnight, and a salute to our man Mylan for the last hour of DMB pressure, and it's time to change the shape of the night. Camber takes over for the next hour, a Hamilton-based DJ and producer bringing his flavour to George Nines. And if you like your bass with a bit of swing, you're in the right place. Two-step rhythm, skippy drums, deep bass lines, and that unmistakable UKG bounce, music that sits somewhere between silky and naughty. So turn it up. 1 hour, UKG, Canberra, George Nights.

Hazing up stash spots. 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

0: here playing the music he loves, and he also creates a suggestion. You go check out his track Scatter, a UK garage two-step release that dropped in June. You can find it in all the normal places. DJs, Beatport is your place. Now, if this has been your rave flavor, you hunt him down on Insta at camber_, that's KAMBR_. You keep up with what the brother has cooking over the coming months. I'm expecting big things. Now you hold tight. Top of the next hour, Dubstep and Rollers with Levi in the mix.
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18: Kua timata, and we're in. Rangi with you, George Knight, and a big shout out to our man Canva, bringing the beats from out of the Waikato across the last hour, and it's time to slip into our final mix of the night, and the weekend for this DJ will be large. She's in the capital tomorrow night, playing support for Sota at Brewtown. Levi, welcome back into the George studio. It has been a long minute, my friend.
19: Oh my gosh, it's been a couple of months, but I'm super excited to be back. Yay.
18: And this weekend, how's it feeling?
19: I am so pumped. Like, it's going to be so much fun to go back to my hometown, Wellington, and to get to play support for 2 really big dogs, actually. It's not just Sota, it's Scantier as well, which is going to be epic.
18: Oh, my days.
19: Yeah, I'm very, very excited.
18: I completely missed that on the poster. I was hunting for it. I knew you had a big weekend, saw it pop up on your Instagram story and was like, we've got something to talk about.
19: Oh, and it starts tonight because I'm here at George FM.
18: 100%. I did think this exactly too. It's nice to have you.
19: Thank you. Good to be back.
18: You have moved cities. Yes. You moved from Wellington. You're in Auckland now.

0: when I moved down there, very much beforehand was like summery vibes music was what I was into. It was like very summery vibes, no dubstep, no drum and bass. Hit the mainland and suddenly it's 6 months later, I'm bobbing around listening to some dubstep, some drum and bass, and then into brostep. That was a hell of a time.
1: Oh my gosh. Well, a new scene, you know, gets your claws.
0: Exactly.
1: Gets your claws in, yeah.
0: Exactly. Should we jump in?
1: Let's jump in.
0: All right, coming to you live and direct out of the George studio. This is Levi in the mix, taking us through to the wee hours. Are we on?
2: We're on.
0: Woo. We're on.

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Dog them there till work's done. Elbow grease, pan and mash works. Yeah, that's how we get the work done. Busy on the front lines, so we make works run. Dog them there till work's done. Elbow grease, pan and mash works. Yeah, that's how we get the work done.

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Dog them there till work's done. Elbow grease when a mash works. Yeah, that's how we get the work done. Busy on the front line so we make works run. Dog them there till work's done. Elbow grease when a mash works. Yeah, that's how we get the work done.

George Knights, and this is Levi in the mix, taking us through to the wee hours. And I don't think I've ever heard an MC drop in, "You're gonna need central heating." Hell of a line. I can just see it happening. He's like, "I'm gonna drop in central heating." No, you're not.

souls, I'm seeing bigger. Put it in my pocket when the penny dropped, saved and never spent it. Said it with my chest because I promise you I meant it. Driven by the roots like a tooth and a dentist. I saw you sin and then repented. Thought you had a thing till I signed, sealed and sent it. Time heals dependent, but that depends on if it's real. 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
1: 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Glowdown is our attempt to capture those fleeting moments when an entire dance floor is unified in euphoria. 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
4: Ko tēnei te wiki o te reo Māori. It's Māori Language Week, and this year the theme is Te Reo Towns. So we thought we'd share some whakatauki about the towns we're a part of. Did you know Tāmaki Makaurau translates to Land of 100 Lovers? This was in reference to the area being rich in resource and desired by many iwi. Tāmaki Makaurau, Land of 100 Lovers.
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0: 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I got my hits up on the rotation. 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

How would you like to be forever immortalised in the final ever Rhythm & Vines countdown video at the Waiohika Estate? Georgia FM is stoked to present Rhythm & Vines 2026. And we're giving you the opportunity to etch yourself into history among some of the biggest cultural touchstones and viral moments of 2026.

0: September. 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
19: Morning, Glenn here with the latest at 6. Overseas First and King Charles has voiced deep concerns about artificial intelligence. Speaking at a summit, he noted that while it shows capacity to save life, creators warn AI could be used to take it.
20: Seems urgency in adequately considering the existential dangers of such technologies falling into the wrong hands.
19: Back here, a number of well-known venues on Auckland's Kay Road have lost their liquor licences after opposition from police. They're all run by the same group. The District Licensing Committee called evidence put forward against the venues as alarming and disturbing. Communities here are being urged to get on board the new F-Meth campaign, raising awareness about the harm of methamphetamine. Health NZ's Catherine Clark says prevention efforts are strongest when they're locally led.
21: Communities take ownership of what's happening for them and to come up with their own local solutions.
19: And the Australian athlete at the centre of the Hyrox defecation incident has apologised. Joanna Wetrick won the indoor fitness event in China on Saturday despite soiling herself during it, a statement saying she's genuinely sorry to everyone affected. In rugby with All Blacks, travel and hospitality.com, a big win for Otago in the NPC last night, thumping Counties Monaco 50-21 in Pukekohe. Tonight, Tasman host Auckland 10 past 7. And a superstar to the DP World Tour's PGA Championship for Kiwi golfer Ryan Fox. The 2023 champ in the clubhouse tied for fourth, just two shots off the leaders.
18: 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Listen to George Nights tonight. Sick DJs in the mix till midnight.
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8: Bit of a grey old day for most of the North Island with some rain to start with, but it eases pretty early on, clearing up for most places. Fog around Wellington tonight. In the south, mostly fine. Showers for Southland.
18: 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Bringing you George Breakfast with Lee, Becky B and Surly.
13: Yeah, sure bloody is. Welcome along, everyone. How are ya?
21: Wow, who are you?
13: Well, I know I look different.
21: You do.
13: Just cut my hair for the first time since February.
21: Crazy
13: yesterday.
21: You took 4 days off to have a haircut.
13: Well, it could have taken... Actually, the guy that cut my hair said, you booked a trim. This is a full
21: fledged... Did you try and get a cheapie?
13: Yeah, I went as a trim. And he goes,
21: So yeah for the real stuff?
13: For another 40. Yeah.
21: You know when
13: they
21: sweep your hair up at the end, did you take any as like a souvenir?
13: I should have, actually. You're right. Put some in a jar.
21: Doubted the Warriors. Yeah. Oh, no, back the Warriors, really.
13: I backed the Warriors, yeah. I did cut my hair. Mousy Mouse, how are you?
22: Yeah, good. I did get a bit shocked this morning when I walked in.
13: Yeah, well, I mean, if you've ever seen my hair in the mess it was to what it is now, holy hecka.
21: You look about 20 years younger, Jen.
13: Thank you very much. I'll take that right on the nose.
21: Crazy work.
13: Yeah, good. All right, well, lots to get through. Crazy coming back on a Friday. It's right, right at the end.
21: It's not your first rodeo, is it? Once you took Monday off, I thought rookie. You know, he's back on Tuesday, obvious.
13: Yeah.
21: Then you dragged it right out till Friday, one day week. You'll probably be on the piss this weekend, and then you'll go again.
13: Well, I don't think I'll be on the piss this weekend, but I'll tell you about where I've been next.
21: Okay.
13: It's got ED in the line.
21: Erectile dysfunction.
13: There he is! Brilliant stuff! That was great! Close, George!

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1: Mate, there's no rust on you.
0: Well, you may ask, and maybe wondering where I've been since Monday.
1: I'd love to know. There were rumours Pau Nui, there were rumours you were evading the cops. There was even one rumour you were pledging for a motorcycle gang.
0: Pledging?
1: Yeah.
0: Pledging.
1: Well, because
0: okay.
1: you're Kura Hard. You were trying to be a prospect, supposedly.
0: Oh, wow, prospect. I wouldn't make a good prospect. Look at me, I've got glasses. I'm a DJ. I'm not going to go down well there, am
1: I? Look, they have Christmas parties.
0: They do too.
1: Yeah.
0: Probably a lot of cash going around me.
1: Yeah.
0: I love that.
1: Allegedly.
0: Allegedly, of course, yeah. So Sunday night, let's start right at the start.
1: Okay.
0: Sunday afternoon, was at home.
1: Massive Sunday sesh.
0: Just cooking dinner.
1: Okay.
0: Yeah, a couple of cans if you can. Yeah. You know what I mean? And I went to the bathroom and I couldn't go. Just for a tinkle.
1: Yeah.
0: If I can call it a tinkle.
1: Yeah.
0: Just for a wee.
1: Your story, man.
0: Went for a wee and nothing was coming out. I was like, oh, that's weird. Maybe I've just got a little bit of stage fright. Went back.
1: Pipe blockage.
0: Yeah, that's it. So I went back to the toilet and then I just struggling. Then I got this pain up my back on my right-hand side below the rib cage. That's in the area of the kidney, isn't it?
1: Oh, no.
0: Yeah, this is in the area. So it just got gradually worse and worse and worse and worse. And I was just like, oh, my God, I can't stand up. And then...
1: Shit, did it get that bad?
0: That bad. And I said, call an ambulance. So my partner Lee called an ambulance. And
1: oh, so you got the full...
0: Well, no, unfortunately. So she was on the phone to the ambulance. And I said, put him on speaker. Put him on speaker.
1: You would too.
0: And they were like, what's your pain out of 10? 10! It's 10! And they were like, are you all right? I said, no, I'm not all right.
1: Yeah,
0: I'm calling an ambulance. I'm calling an ambulance for a reason. I'm in pain. She was like, she was just trying to say, look, he's really, really in pain. What do we do? Has he got any chest pain? Is he having struggling breathing? I said, no.
1: That's where you got to...
0: That's where I went wrong. Mm. I should have bullshitted them. I should have lied.
1: I don't know. That steps up the ranks.
0: But then I would have got the ambulance, you see. But that's... Anyway. Mm. Anyway, they said, we'll probably be there about an hour. And so my partner had to take me down to Auckland Hospital.
1: So you had to do it.
0: Yeah,
1: self-service
0: and Auckland Hospital Emergency Department, ED as you call, not erectile dysfunction. Okay, like you were saying before. So yeah, straight in for a CT scan, and what do you know, a 3 to 4 millimeter kidney stone.
1: Ouch.
0: That had travelled from my kidney, which I'm picking. I was talking to the doctor specialist about it. I said she was saying that that pain of the initial pain of why you're here was it travelling through the kidney pipe on the way down to the bladder, made it to the bladder. So but it's all the irritation, you know what I mean? So yeah, got my scan, saw my kidneys, saw my bloody bladder. It was quite nice to see.
1: Yeah.
0: And a bloody pebble. And a pebble in there. I know we're running out of time, but basically, long story short, I did 24 hours there, right? And then they said, you look well enough to go home because it's emergency. And,
1: yeah, they try to palm you off.
0: Then they smashed me into some morphine. The morphine chat's coming later. We'll do that at 7:45.
1: Okay, was that quite fun?
0: That was crazy stuff. I met a new roommate.
1: Oh, no, what have you done?

0: Yeah, but yeah, so and ended up, I went home and they gave me a couple of morphine tablets. Got home, the pain got worse, took two more tablets. Pain got worse, worse, worse, worse, worse. 2 hours later, I was back at hospital. Straight back in. I couldn't believe it. And then there for 3 or 4
1: what,
0: days.
1: What, so you ended up pissing the stone out?
0: Well, we'll get to that later on.
1: How do you
0: piss a stone out through a small little hose?
1: Just think, oh, it's as small, is it?
0: Right. There he is! There he is! He's back! All right, we're going to go to what I've been warning this whole world about next.
1: Oh, no. Is the end near, is it, June?
0: It sure is. Runaway robots, the AI bots, are just escaping all over the world. And Surly will bring you this bulletin next on George.

0: Quark on, quark off, crack a cold one, and let's f***ing have it, New Zealand.
1: Yeah!
2: George Breakfast with Lee, Becky B, and Surly.

0: GT. 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Now, Surly, you got an update around AI for us? I've been warning about this.
1: Yeah, well, that's exactly why I've got it. I know you've been a big tinfoil hat guy. You believe Terminator is about to come to real life and that we have one of the great wars on our hands pending.
0: Well, the video movie you just showed me is proving completely correct and all my way.
1: Yes, well, one caught my eye. It has since been proven to be fake, but it was a humanoid robot dressed as a medical professional running away from hospital after working 36 hours straight.
0: When I first saw it,
1: I thought, geez, this thing...
0: How do they know they're tired? How do they know they need a rest?
1: Exactly.
0: You know what I mean?
1: But apparently they're starting to turn. So there's a few videos. There was one from 2 days ago where it basically flipped on its controller, the person pulling the strings. The
0: programmer.
1: Yeah, and started kicking him, punching him.
0: Like ninjuring him.
1: Yeah, basically backfired.
0: Whoa.
1: And now people are concerned that these things are starting to get a little bit out of hand. They're starting to develop a life of their own.
0: Told ya!
1: And there's calls to shut it all down.
0: Oh, really? Who's the director of this great movie? I think it was James Cameron, was it? James Cameron, Terminator, Terminator 1, Terminator 2. There was a bit of an article that came out over the weekend of him saying, things are getting a little bit out of hand. I told you all about that this was coming from 1984.
1: Yeah, well, now they're saying that they should implement kill switches on these AI systems so that they can just shut them down if they do turn rogue.
0: You mean a switch on the back of a robot?
1: I don't know.
0: You've got to get close enough to go and flick it.
1: I think they'd all have to be chipped and it would have to be like a mass shutdown.
0: Yeah, but AI will work out how to get around the chip. See, this is the problem of creating it in the first place.
1: Yes.
0: You know, it's a big problem.
1: It's not good, Jen. You mentioned James Cameron. There's actually a guy playing for Canterbury rugby team this weekend at centre. His name's James Cameron.
0: Is it?
1: I wonder if it's the same guy.
0: Imagine if it is James as a Terminator AI bot.
1: Yeah, wow.
0: Wow.
1: But yeah, people are starting to get concerned, and the people that created AI are now saying that maybe it's gone a little bit too far.
0: You can buy robots on AliExpress, Alibaba now.
1: You were saying that.
0: Yeah, right now, just go on humanoid robot or something like that. Put it in. They range from $15,000-$20,000 all the way to $200,000. Right now, they come in a box. Has anyone out there seen a humanoid robot in this country? Is anyone walking around with one? Mouse, have you seen anyone out your way, West Auckland?
2: I haven't seen any robots around West Auckland.
1: I saw someone walking a cat the other day in my neighbourhood.
0: I don't think they're doing AI robot cats, mate. But
1: no, this was a real cat. Oh. It was meowing. I walked past it on the way to the dairy.
0: I think you'll be sweet, mate.
1: Yeah.
0: You pussy. I'll take that one.
1: Yeah, played 2-1.
0: Weekly Weapon is next. This is where we'll go around the room, pick a brand new record, go head-to-head. You choose the winner. Stay there.
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19: At 6:30, Children's Commissioner Jane Searle is disappointed that a bill allowing young people to be sent to military-style camps has passed its final reading. She says it's inconsistent with what's known to work best. The Mental Health Foundation has put out its first ever election policy scorecard on its website, so you can find out how politicians sit on mental health. Auckland's K Road could be a lot quieter after a number of venues lost their liquor licences after some damning evidence was put forward. And King Charles has made a call for better artificial intelligence safeguards before it's too late. And in sport, Otago and in rugby with All Blacks Travel and Hospitality.com, Otago are up to second in rugby's NPC after a big 50 points to 21 win over Counties Monaco and Pukekohe last night.
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22: Bit of a grey old day for most of the North Island with some rain to start with, but it eases pretty early on, clearing up for most places. Fog around Wellington tonight. In the south, mostly fine. Showers for Southland.
18: 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Bringing you George Breakfast with Lee, Becky B and Surly.
0: Yes, welcome along everyone. It is your Friday, 18th of September. Lee, I am here. Back from bloody being away
1: Lee,
0: at hospital.
1: I am here.
0: I am here. Becky B is away. Surly's been holding it down, mate.
1: Yeah, it's tough, but as show captain, it's obviously a responsibility that I've known was coming.
0: Yeah.
1: I was hoping to anchor for one of the days. Didn't quite present itself.
0: There's no better time than now, is there?
1: Do you think?
0: I think you'd be great at
1: okay,
0: it.
1: Okay, maybe I do from 8 till 9.
0: Okay.
1: Hours power.
0: Okay. Sweet ass. Also, what I've got you, Surly, of course, is a small little game happening, a little club game happening Eden Park on Sunday.
1: Yeah.
0: Because I've been in hospital.
1: Mm.
0: I missed out on all the tickets and stuff. So, yeah.
1: Well, maybe you should respect it by not saying it's a small little club game,
0: well,
1: mate.
0: This I just wanted to. It's not
1: the
0: a small
1: biggest crowd
0: game.
1: In New Zealand
0: history.
1: Rugby league history.
0: Yeah, I just wanted to downplay the kind of tickets and thought you might have a spare.
1: I'll ask a few questions of a few important people and see what happens.
0: I get cold in the stands, though. Love to have a look.
1: Now you're pushing it. Now you're... Mate, you're not allowed any more alcohol. You've got to give your kidney a rest.
0: Oh, 100%. It's dry for a bit, actually. Weekly Weapon is next, guys. Stay there. P-Money, whiny. It is Crash and Burn on George.

0: It is George Breakfast on your Friday. Milky, just the way you are. More Grab on the remix there at 6:42. Right, let's do it.
1: The George Breakfast Weekly Weapon.
0: That's right, Whānau, here we go. We're going to go head-to-head with a brand new tune that's dropped. It's got to be within 2 weeks old.
2: Yes.
0: You guys get to choose the winner. Mousy Mouse is in for Becky today, mate. Mouse, what do you got, matey?
3: I've gone with Coven, Just to Breathe.
0: Oh, Just to Breathe. Let's have a sniff.

0: talking about
1: four different drops throughout this song. It literally dropped at midnight tonight. People have been looking forward to it because he's been spinning it in his sets and it's heavy as.
2: Ah, that's interesting. Four different kind of style drops in a tune. Yeah. I don't think it's been done before.
1: The first one is the most hectic. That wasn't the most hectic one.
2: Oh, wow. Okay. It is a weekly weapon. This is where you guys can vote for whatever one of these three tunes that you choose. I went with Becky Hill. Mouse went with Coben, and Surly went for SodaStream there.
1: Yeah.
2: So text Surly for Soda, text Mouse for Coben, or text Lee for Becky Hill. You guys get to choose the winner. Let's do it. It's Sonny Federa, Becky Hill. Say something on George.

0: It is George Breakfast. Rise and grind, as we say here. Be a Friday, Shapeshifter, Monarch there at 6.52. All right, it is time for the Weekly Weapon.
1: The George Breakfast Weekly Weapon.
0: Yes, this is where we all bring a brand new record to the show. Every Friday we do this. Yes. We go head to head.
2: We do.
0: The record's got to be within 2 weeks old.
2: Most of the time they're on that day though, right? Friday's a big music release day. I think all of these are fresh today, aren't they?
0: They are fresh Friday tunes. I went with Becky Hill, Changes.

0: which is
1: within
0: fine.
1: Within the rules, Mouse.
2: Yeah, but you said they're all dropped today.
0: I did.
1: Oh, sorry. I just ran on his bandwagon.
0: Tell you what, she's been onto everything this week,
1: She's been pretty onto it.
0: Yeah, she's been trying to catch me out because you two have been away.
1: Okay. Coven, just to breathe, Mouse, your record.

0: Yeah, so he's got like three different drops throughout the song. The intro to each one is exactly the same, so you don't know what's coming.
1: Jeez,
0: it's
1: all
0: intriguing.
1: Right. There can only be one winner. Christian, how are you?
2: Yeah, buddy, good.
1: What are you up to, mate? Where are you right now?
2: Nearly at Sylvia Park, nearly at work.
0: Good. Oh, nice.
1: Is it raining out there in the 09?
2: It's just started over. No.
0: It was pissing this morning, eh? At about 5 o'clock. Wasn't great.
1: It wasn't great. Christian, before you get to choose the weekly weapon, mate, any Warriors tickets going this weekend, matey? Got a bit of a sob story for you. I was in hospital once.
0: No one cares, dude.
1: And I was really in pain, and I just was trying to, you know, if you know anyone that's got a lounge ticket going, Christian, that'd be quite nice.
2: Yeah, no, I don't. Sorry, mate.
1: Okay. All right. Thought I'd ask. All right, mate, who have you chosen for the weekly weapon today?
2: I've gone soda.
0: Yes. Oh. You're a good man, Christian.
1: Here it is for you,
2: Can't
1: Christian.
2: Can't wait to hear that next weekend at the showground.
0: Oh, see you there, mate.
1: Are you going?
0: Yeah, I'm going all right. Next Friday.
1: Ooh. We should have done another GA General there.
0: Well, there's still time.
1: Wow. All right, Christian, mate. Here it is for you, mate. Buddy. Have a great weekend, okay?
2: Cheers.
1: It's early.
0: Yeah.
1: You've taken it out.
0: New soda, poison, this first drop too. Hectic. Turn it up, blow your car speakers, enjoy it.

0: It is your breakfast. How hectic is that? Congratulations, Surly, the weekly weapon. What a soda.
1: This is what happens when you put me in charge for one song.
0: That's up there with energy.
1: Good morning, New Zealand. Rise and grind.
0: Rise and grind, as we say.
1: Rise and grind.
0: All right, we'll leave that there. Up next, $100 cash up for grabs to celebrate House Party Day, all thanks to Super Liquor. Cash is king at the moment, guys.
1: It is.
0: So let's give that away next on George.

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13: Morning, Glenn here with the latest at 7. A bill allowing young people to be sent to military-style camps has passed its final reading. Children's Commissioner Jane Searle not happy though, saying it's not a best practice approach and you can't march young people into good behaviour. Labour is pledging to introduce a corporate homicide charge if elected, pointing to the Pike River mine disaster. It says despite one of the highest rates of workplace deaths in the developed world right now, companies and industry can't be held accountable. A blow for Auckland's K Road, with a number of venues losing their liquor licences. It's come after opposition from police. The District Licensing Committee says some evidence that led to the move was alarming and disturbing. There's been a strong turnaround here for the construction industry. Stats NZ found it grew 2.7%. Daryl from Trig Construction saying there's definitely more confidence.
14: I think what we're seeing now is with talk of the economy improving, that people are starting to get back and talk to their builders.
13: Overseas, concern is growing in South Africa after police found another woman's body in Johannesburg, the ninth in just a few months. And back here, our National Aquarium in Napier has crowned its little penguin of the year, going to a one-eyed mother called Ocean. She was released into the wild after an injury and returned 4 years later with her daughter and an eye wound. Votes came from as far away as Bosnia.
15: Oh, bless.
16: Can't help but think there's a bit of sympathy involved in that one.
15: Yeah, 100%.
16: Sally here with your George Sports News. In rugby league with Machinery House and a league of their own, the Knights are keen to spoil the party at Eden Park on Sunday. I'm sure they are. The Warriors start as favourites for the sold-out NRL finals match. Newcastle coach Justin Holbrook says they won't be daunted by the crowd of close to 50,000. Well, Newcastle, bad news for you. We've won 17 of our last 19 games against the Knights on New Zealand soil, 6 of the last 7, and the Knights have only won 3 away finals games in the last 25 years.
15: And the Knights probably haven't played a massive crowd like that for a long, long time.
16: No.
15: You know.
16: And border control have been told not to let Kalen Ponga in.
15: So yeah, that'd be nice.
16: That would be perfect. It's going to be plenty of eyes on the rowing and the canoeing events of the 2032 Brisbane Games. They have announced Fitzroy River in Queensland will host the event. It is home to about 500 saltwater crocodiles.
15: That's a mistake. I think you should don't fall out of your canoe or kayak.
16: Yeah, could be all over.
15: Yeah, that's one way to put
16: on
15: it.
16: Seats, right?
15: Yeah, sure will. All right.
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17: Bit of a grey old day for most of the North Island with some rain to start with, but it eases pretty early on, clearing up for most places. Fog around Wellington tonight. In the south, mostly fine. Showers for Southland.
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15: 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Now let's give away some cash money.
0: 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Cheers to that.
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16: Lock it in for your calendars. 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It's all ad-free from midday through to about 3 a.m. on Sunday. It's going to feature fresh mixes from the likes of Delta Heavy, K9, Club Angel, KLP, Two Face, General Lee, back-to-back Becky B.
15: Whoa, how are we going to do that?
16: Cinnamon Brock, MWAR. There's heaps more DJ Heartstrings. There's some K9 in there. Lee Matthews, all sorts. Get it in there.
15: 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I love that. High contrast around me on George. Stay right there.

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0: Yeah, cheers to Super Liquor. 15 hours, back-to-back DJ mixes on the radio. 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
0: Yes, we've got $100 cash up for grabs right now, all thanks to Super Liquor. 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All right, jump on the phone, 0800 FM George. Lockie, how are you?
3: How are you,
2: mate?
0: What are you up to, bud?
3: Oh, I'm currently on the way to get a coffee run for the boys on site.
2: This money will help you. You sound like a great citizen. What's the standard coffee order on site? Is it flat whites? Are we going long blacks? What are the boys ripping into?
3: Mocha chocolate. Flat white.
2: Yeah.
3: The old apprentice gets the old mocha.
2: Yeah, of course.
0: Good on them. Yeah. I still run a mocha, mate. That's probably because I'm still an apprentice.
2: It's a real intro one, eh?
0: Yeah. Oh, that's good, mate. Yeah, plans for the weekend, Lockie? You got any spare tickets to the Waz, matey? I've been away. I just wanted to see if anyone's got a spare one.
3: Oh, I wish I had tickets to the Waz, mate. But I might have on the George FM house party.
0: Yeah, good
3: Looking
0: call.
3: To let the boys get it cranking.
2: Yeah, that's the one.
0: Good stuff.
2: Couple of tins, love that. Well, congratulations, mate. $100 towards your house party essential.
3: Awesome, mate. Thank you.
0: All right, Lockie, you hold there, mate. We'll take some deets. Your next chance to win is 3 p.m. today with George Drive. It's all cheers to Super Liquor, your house party's other essential mix. Cheers to that. All right, the Friday froth up is next there, team. Makita, Tradie Radio up for grabs as well.
2: Oh, you're kidding?
0: Nah, mate.
2: Jeez, it's like Christmas.
0: 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Delta Heavy, see you free on George.

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1: People of Aotearoa, it's Friday. You're cranking George FM, and it's time to share what you're pumped for this weekend.
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0: what you are pumped for this weekend. All you have to do is get on air with us. Let us know what you're fizz for, and you'll go in the draw for a Makita Tradie Radio. G Lee, what are you up to this weekend, mate? I can imagine you're laying low.
1: I'm laying low, yeah. Had a couple of nights in hospital with some kidney stones. Horrible shit.
0: Yes.
1: Yeah, awful. So I'm just going to take it easy.
0: Is this like the gout resurfacing?
1: Kind of thing. I think it's heavy salts, a bit of a bad diet, so I've got to really turn around, mate.
0: Wow. Know?
1: Yeah, 3 litres of water a day. Then if I can grab a ticket to the Warriors on Sunday,
0: well, it's at your local, right? It's at the Garden of Eden, just down the road from you.
1: It's 1.2 k's away.
0: Huge.
1: Yeah, so we'll never know.
0: Love that. I've got a big weekend. It's Az's birthday. We're playing golf tomorrow with the lads.
1: Oh, wow.
0: Out at Middlewhite. Looking forward to that. And then, of course, Sunday. All hands on deck.
1: It really is.
0: The biggest rugby league crowd New Zealand has ever seen, heading to Eden Park. 48,500 Warriors fans to take on the Newcastle Knights. Do or die footy, and you best believe we won't be the one getting slain on that battlefield. It's a bad day to be a Knight.
1: It really is. All right, well, jump on with us. 0800 FM George. We'll fizz you up. You'll go in the draw for a Makita Tradie Radio. It's different. A little closer on George.

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1: People of Aotearoa, it's Friday. You're cranking George FM, and it's time to share what you're pumped for this weekend. 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

0: the weekend ahead, and if you make it on air, you'll instantly go in the draw for a Makita Tradie Radio. So jump on the blower now. Let us know what you got planned. 0800 FM George.
1: Hannah, how are ya?
2: How are ya?
0: Yeah, mate. What's your weekend plans looking like, Hannah?
2: Not too much. We're just going to head out to the mother-in-law's. Love her.
1: The MIL.
2: Watch the Waz.
0: Yes.
2: And just chill out, you know?
0: Hopefully watch a good win with the mother-in-law. A couple of twins, love that.
2: Let's hope so.
1: Yeah, good stuff, Hannah. All right, you're on the draw. Hold there. Freya, how are you?
3: How are you?
0: How are you, Freya? What's your plans for this weekend?
3: Well, driving up to sunny Nelson this afternoon for my sister-in-law's 40th birthday.
1: Oh, shut the gate.
3: Hang out with the fam. Yeah, it's been a long time since we've seen them. Very excited. Ooh. Very, very excited.
1: Excited.
0: That sounds dangerous.
1: She's got an accent. Where are you from? Where are you from, Freya?
3: Living just outside of Christchurch, but from England.
1: Oh.
3: And my sister-in-law is... She's Scottish, so
0: England, Scotland.
3: Yeah, it's
0: going to
3: be a good time.
0: Yeah, it's going to be a loose party.
1: Barney Army, Freya. Hold there, mate. You're on the draw. Kirsty, how are you?
4: Hello. Not bad. How are you guys?
0: Yeah, good. What's your weekend plans?
4: Well, I'm off to Tekapo with the boyfriend and a group of friends. They're all running a half marathon, and I'm just going to sit there and watch.
1: Wow. Going to have a couple of cans there, Kirsty, are you?
4: Exactly. A couple of wines. There needs to be at least one cheerleader, so, and someone to hold the jacket.
1: Can we call you Thirsty Kirsty?
4: That was my nickname in high school.
0: There we go. There she is. You picked that one, General.
1: Yeah, good. All right, let's start. Let's have you hold there, Kirsty. We're going to choose a winner. Who do you think?
0: I kind of resonate with Kirsty. There is no way I would be doing any form of long running exercise. I would certainly be there as the hype person.
1: Yeah, Mouse, your thoughts on this?
0: I did like Freya too, though.
1: Yeah. Thoughts?
5: Look, man, I think she's on the money here. To be honest.
0: Kirsty?
5: Yeah.
1: Congratulations, Thirsty Kirsty!
0: There we go. Congratulations.
1: You've taken away a Makita Tradie Radio there, matey, so enjoy it.
4: Bloody and
1: have a great weekend, okay?
4: Thank you. Happy Friday, guys.
0: Yeah, happy Friday to you too. Wish everyone luck while you sink your tins.
1: Yeah.
0: Enjoy it.
4: Absolutely.
1: Don't spill any.
0: Yes, no wastage. No wastage.
1: All right, hold there, Kirsty. All right, fantastic. Another happy customer here on George Breakfast. I love that.
0: Yeah, and that's thanks to Makita. From job site to backyard, Makita tools deliver power, precision, and reliability where it counts.
1: Now, we talked about this at about 6:10 this morning, but a whole lot of people are on the show now, of course, wondering where I was this week. So I'll give you an update on what happened to me Sunday, Monday, Tuesday, Wednesday.
0: Yeah, you said ED.
1: Yeah.
0: Finally getting that fixed.
1: Yeah. I love it.
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27: Glenn here at 7.30, overseas first, and King Charles has voiced deep concerns about artificial intelligence. Speaking at a summit, he noted, while it shows capacity to save life, creators of AI also warn it could be used to take it. Back here, another pre-election promise from Labor to bring in corporate homicide charges for negligent employers, the party pointing to the Pike River mine disaster. A number of well-known venues on Auckland's K Road have lost their liquor licences. They're all run by the same group, the call made after opposition from police. And the Australian athlete at the centre of the High Rocks defecation incident has apologised. Joanna Wetrick won the indoor fitness event in China on Saturday, a statement saying she is genuinely sorry that she carried on after soiling herself. And in sport, rugby's NPC last night, big win for Otago, thumping Counties Monaco 50-21. Tasman host Auckland tonight, 10 past 7. 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
29: Bit of a grey old day for most of the North Island with some rain to start with, but it eases pretty early on, clearing up for most places. Fog around Wellington tonight. In the south, mostly fine. Showers for Southland.
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1: Sure bloody is. Welcome along everyone. Friday, 18th of September. Look at that. On the eve of an amazing sporting weekend here. Sunday, it can't come soon enough, Surly.
0: It cannot. I cannot wait. It's going to be special. Biggest crowd in rugby league history here in New Zealand.
1: Are you going to be the head tosser?
0: I'm hoping so.
1: Great. We trust if you're there more than anyone else.
0: You think it's a bad omen if I'm not?
1: Yeah, 100%. Also, cheeky tickets going around, mate. You know, it's a hard week, you know?
0: Yeah, you have had a hard week, haven't you?
1: Yeah, I have.
0: Let me ask around. I'll try my luck for you, Jim.
1: Yeah, thanks, matey. If you're wondering where I've been this week, I've been a guest at Auckland Hospital.
0: No, you've been getting a haircut.
1: Well, I got my haircut yesterday. Thank you. And that looks lovely.
0: It does look lovely, actually.
1: But it's amazing in hospitals, isn't it? I haven't been admitted to a hospital like that before ever. Kidney stones.
0: Ouch.
1: Horrible. Just one kidney stone, I should say.
0: Okay, but one's enough to get...
1: It's one's enough, mate, for the pain that you go through. And my roommate was out the gate.
0: Really?
1: I've got to tell you about it next. He's Swedish House Mafia. Happiness is so sad on George.

0: It is George Breakfast on your Friday. Hermitude, Hyper Paradise, bit of Flume on the remix.
1: And George Breakfast is brought to you by Makita. 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
0: All right, on Sunday.
1: It's just the short and straight, babe.
0: Sure is. Yeah.
1: Wow. Did you go see Dr. Warner?
0: Yeah, Dr. Ropata Dr. Warner on Sunday. Went to Auckland Hospital. Shout out to the team at the ED at Auckland Hospital, because yes, they were fantastic.
1: Were they?
0: They do the Lord's work. Those legendary people, I should say.
1: Yeah, they work long hours, right, for very little reward often.
0: They do. And we're going to get to that in a second, because I was rooming with... I'm not a friend, but I met him there.
1: Is he a friend now?
0: No, he's not really a friend. When you put into a ward with four different people.
1: Four?
0: I started off with a single ward, single room, and I thought, this is just...
1: What, Sky TV?
0: No, there's no TVs, mate. It's called your phone. Everyone's got their phones and they can, you know, do their own thing. I was in there for kidney stones and it was horrible. One of the worst pains I've ever had.
1: Gotcha.
0: I had a 3mm... kidney stone that I had to eventually pass from my kidneys, just to keep it real simple. Kidneys through the little hose down to the bladder, and then
1: what
0: from the bladder. There he is! He's got me again!
1: Well, you kind of keep walking into it.
0: Sorry, mate. Yeah, yeah. Mm. Well, yeah.
1: No,
0: well,
1: Subway foot long.
0: Well, how they work is you've got to break them down, you've got to pass them through the end of your.
1: Yes, obviously, that was very painful.
0: Yeah. But my roommate next door,
1: what was he going through?
0: Because I can't really say. He had a bad accident. He had just had a bad accident, I'm not going to. It's not his real name, but I'm going to call him Hanal. And so Hanal, we got chatting, and he was very sore. We were very high on morphine.
1: Both of you
0: extremely wasted on morphine.
1: Oh, this would have been good chat.
0: It was crazy chat, actually.
1: Well, I can imagine.
0: It was like, mate, how are you?
1: Because you're rogue sober.
0: Oh yeah, I was apparently saying some real weird shit.
1: Really?
0: We're gonna get to the weird shit on drugs chat soon. Mainline in, morphine, getting it hammered in, the pain was too much. So I got talking to Hanal. And he was in pain, broken ribs, a broken face.
1: Oh.
0: Yeah, really bad, really banged up. I was in a lot less pain than him.
1: Yeah, right.
0: But, you know.
1: Puts it into perspective, doesn't it?
0: Yeah, so the nurse comes in and checks on us. They do bloods and they do everything at the same time.
1: Right.
0: And you get woken up all the time. It goes up to my mate Hanal next door, and he just starts kicking off for no reason. All she said was, hey, look, would you like any pain relief? And he goes, no, get away from me.
1: Oh.
0: You know, people start
1: like
0: losing
1: night
0: it.
1: Traumas.
0: Yeah, almost. They go, who are you? Because I think some people in that room woke up there.
1: Oh,
0: like, because it's
1: right.
0: An emergency.
1: Yeah, that would be a shock to the system.
0: It's a shock. Who are you? What are you doing? What are you giving me? All this stuff and drama goes down.
1: Get away from me.
0: I had to kind of just whip the curtain back and go, mate, it's okay.
1: Oh, were you the support person?
0: Well, my bed was just there. I had to wiggle over. waddle over. Drop my phone on the ground.
1: You would be the nosiest roommate. You would want to know everything. I can imagine you'd be like, how are you, ferret?
0: Through the curtain.
1: You awake, mate?
0: You're right there, mate. Shall we sneak out for one? Flick the curtain back. I said, mate, it's okay. She's here to help.
1: Yeah.
0: She's here to help. She's just
1: trying to... And did that ease the tension?
0: Yeah, yeah.
1: Oh, so you were the person of trust.
0: I just tried to... You know, I see nurses and doctors get a little bit of shit sometimes.
1: Yeah.
0: And I was just like, mate, just trying to calm the fire down. You know what I mean?
1: General.
0: Yes.
1: How do you get kidney stones? It's through diet, right?
0: Yeah, diet.
1: I couldn't help but notice you were at the movies on Sunday prior to picking up said kidney stone. You said you pounded back... 3 pottles of popcorn.
0: I did. Yeah, I did. I did. And they're heavily salted with sugar.
1: I think that's what did it. I think you were so dehydrated.
0: Yeah. That's what they said. They said you've...
1: What, 3 larges? 3 mediums?
0: 3 mediums. Yeah, which is disgusting, isn't it?
1: That is outrageous.
0: That's crazy stuff. But that's what I think brought it on. Just heaps
1: 100%.
0: Of salt. 100%. Yeah, that's what the doctor said too. He said, look, high salt brings this on pretty quickly. Beer, if you're drinking too much beer. And I had in that weekend.
1: Were you on the piss
0: of
1: the movie?
0: No, I was not on the piss of the movie. It was a kid's movie. Let's chat bloody...
1: things you've said.
0: Things you might have said when you've been... been in hospital on the morphine, because the morphine rage and the morphine kind of memories gets me.
1: It's a real thing.
0: It's a real thing. 0800 FM George, if you've been to hospital and you've had a bit of morphine, any crazy thing that happened to you? Love to hear it. Here's Seba and Cavi, and it's Love on George.

0: It is George Breakfast on your Friday. Rudimental Send Shots, 7:57. Now, earlier this week, emergency department, Auckland Hospital. That's where I was with kidney stones, guys.
1: Yeah, generally ate too much popcorn and ended up at the ED department.
0: Well, high salts is not good for it. That's what the doctor said. He said, keep away from your salts.
1: No, but in all seriousness, kidney stones, very painful. So I'm glad you're all right there, Jen.
0: Yeah, mate. Thank you very much. I appreciate it. But yeah, well, she was painful. My roommate next door, Hanal, lost it a little bit on the old morphine like I did. I was losing it as well. I was halfway through texting, falling asleep, talking to myself.
1: I can imagine you were saying, you say some crazy statements here, well, let alone when you're under the influence.
0: Imagine that. Should we get a couple of morph tabs? And no, you can't do that. It's illegal.
1: Because
0: it's a highly controlled drug. What I was...
1: If we went, did an OB from ED.
0: Yeah, from ED. Yeah, that's right. But Hanal, of course, was on the old morph and was starting to kind of bark up at the nurses and the doctors.
1: Oh, yeah?
0: He didn't, because he was injured and he woke up there.
1: Right.
0: So I was talking to him, we're kind of getting on.
1: Quite the contrast, like him, serious injury, you, popcorn overdose.
0: Yeah, that's right. And he was barking up about the nurses and stuff. I don't think he knew what he was saying because of the morphine.
1: Nah,
0: what
1: are you giving enough. Me? Where it are would you? Freak you out if you wake up and you're in ED.
0: 100%. But we want your chats today. Morphine memories, please. 0800 FM George, jump on with us. Davey boy, how are you, buddy?
2: How are ya? Yeah. Welcome back.
0: Good, mate. Yeah, just been in hospital for a few nights, mate. Kidney
1: Revenge
0: stones.
1: On the popcorn. Crazy word.
0: On the morphine. Kind of did some crazy shit to me and me roommate, mate. Have you had any experience with it?
2: Yeah, I had my tonsils out about probably 10 years ago, and I got pretty drugged up pretty high, and I said to the nurse lady, it's like, have you ever wondered what it's like to have a penis? And she was like, what? I think I'd like to be a woman for a day and you'd be the man. And she was just like, righto.
1: Wow, hey. Yeah, you're a curious man. You wanted to throw the question out there.
0: Apparently, though, that's very common. People just say off-the-cuff stuff that they would—that's in their mind that they are thinking to themselves, but they just blurt it out on morph.
1: Oh,
0: you know?
1: Because you'd probably lose your
0: all
1: ability
0: inhibition.
1: To filter anything,
0: you
1: right?
0: You do, yeah. All right, Dave.
2: Yeah, little game's broken. Yeah. Cheers, boys.
0: Thanks, mate.
1: Go out.
0: Roger, how are you, mate?
3: I thought it was worth a try.
0: How are you, mate? You all right?
3: I'm better now.
0: Yeah, good. Oh, look, mate, hospital, had some kidney stones. You've got a kidney stone story as well?
3: I got kidney stones halfway on a flight to Shanghai a few years ago.
1: Holy shit, how did you handle that?
3: Not well initially, because they describe it, and Lee, you would have had this, as indiscriminate chest pain. So I thought I was possibly having a heart attack.
1: Oh, shit.
0: Oh, no. So that would have been...
3: And for a while... I was possibly the guy who was going to divert the plane and make it land early.
1: Yeah.
3: That's how worried they were.
1: Well, as you would be, right? Because if you were having a heart attack, jeepers. So how long did it take for you to realize? What type of assistance could you get? There's probably not a lot they could do.
3: Well, they had to radio down to a ground doctor, and there was a lot of to-ing and fro-ing, and then painkillers did it in the end.
0: Did you?
3: Very simple.
0: Where did you get them from?
3: About 15 minutes. I laid them on the plane, but I was caused the, you know, is there a doctor on the flight?
1: Oh,
3: is there a nurse on the plane? And I'm going, that's for me, that's for me.
0: Wow.
1: Jeez, well, I'm glad it wasn't worse, but that sounds painful still. Damn.
3: Yeah, not recommended. So
0: no.
3: I know what you went through, and I think you got better off than I did.
1: Yeah,
0: mate. Thanks, Roger. From the text machine there, Sir Louis.
1: I woke up after having my appendix out, gave the surgeon shit, saying he left the scissors inside, needs to open me up and take them out.
0: Oh, wow.
1: When I was younger, I was in hospital getting my leg stitched up. I was quite persistent in asking the doctor if I could stitch my own leg, telling him I knew how to do it. Then at some point started singing Build Me Up Buttercup to him. One of the great songs. And then there's one here from Glenn that says, General, if you'd taken my advice about upping your water intake, you wouldn't have got kidney stones or gout. You're on a bit of a roll.
0: We'll leave it there.
1: I think you need a nutritionist.
0: Yeah, I think so. It's all about R&B next. Stay there.

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15: Morning, Glenn here with the latest at 8. Starting overseas, a UN mission has found reasonable grounds to believe the US committed war crimes when it struck a school and a sports facility in Iran. The attack killed 170 people, 120 were children. While we're overseas, King Charles has made a call for better artificial intelligence safeguards before it's too late, telling AI leaders at a summit there's an urgent need to consider the dangers of AI falling into the wrong hands.
16: Those in our world who value humanity are anxiously seeking your reassurance that we will not lose control of our destiny.
15: Back here, the Children's Commission is disappointed. A bill allowing young people to be sent to military-style camps has passed its final reading. Jane Searle says it reflects an approach inconsistent with what's known to work best. The Mental Health Foundation has put out its first ever election policy scorecard on its website. CEO Sean Robinson says people deserve to know where politicians sit.
17: We're trying to make sure that the public can see where the parties are coming from on mental health
15: Auckland's Kay Road could be a bit quieter after a number of venues lost their liquor licences. They're all run by the same group. It's claimed evidence submitted against them was alarming. And Irish superstar Ronan Keating is heading to NZ, playing Auckland and Christchurch March next year. More FM, try to get you there. Text Ronan to 559 for your chance to win tickets.
2: Ronan Keating.
17: Let's go.
2: Into that. Yeah. Certainly here with your George Sports News and a Rugby with All Blacks Travel and Hospitality.com exclusive.

0: return in NRL history. They're going to give him right up to kickoff. I believe Dalawatini Zalesniak, Lekahalasima, calls will also be made on them in the next couple days leading up to kickoff as well. And shout out to Ryan Fox. He's made a strong start at the DP World Tour's PGA Championship. Currently tied in 7th place, just 2 shots behind the leader.
1: Shit, that's good.
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4: Bit of a grey old day for most of the North Island with some rain to start with, but it eases pretty early on, clearing up for most places. Fog around Wellington tonight. In the south, mostly fine. Showers for Southland.
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1: 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Lee, Becky B and Surly here with you, of course. 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
0: 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We're going to tell you more about it next, but you could feature in the video.
1: So good. Oscar Mikkei, I'm way too self-aware on George.

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3: The first lineup rips. 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
1: yep,
3: 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That's insane.
1: We've had an entry come through from Amelia Wright. Check this out. John Summit, of course, yes, is playing. Good choice of
3: music. Very smart choice of music.
1: Is it him jumping in the water?
3: Yeah, they're going swimming.
1: Fully clothed.
3: Yeah.
1: Wow.
3: Crazy work. It's winter.
1: That's so good. All right. Well, you know what to do there. Upload your 15-second video, Instagram, TikTok, and tag Rhythm and Vines and George FM. Entries close Friday, September 25th at 8 a.m. The winning entry will score four camping passes, a book a tent, premium camping, all the bells and whistles. 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
3: Wow.
1: I know. There's going to be some goodies in there. Bush Baby, Danny P. Back to funk on George.

0: It is George Breakfast. Lee Becky being surly with ya on your Friday. Adele, Hometown Glory with High Contrast on the remix there. It is time for Surly's Power Rankings for the week. What was good?
1: What was good?
0: And what was shit?
1: What's up? What's down? This is where we run through them. Feel free to contribute yourself as well, there, Jenny.
0: Okay.
1: Up for me, it's been up for the whole season, but it's up the wires.
0: Yeah, 100%.
1: Obviously, biggest rugby league crowd to ever hit Eden Park, Sunday, knockout footy. I feel like Warriors fever is peaking right now, and everyone can't wait to be in the mixer.
0: I'd love it to have been a Saturday game. Selfish.
1: Yeah, that would have been nice. Just a few more tins?
0: Well, not so much that. It's just, I think, just
1: school night.
0: School night. Yeah. People aren't going to really want to hiss, because when we win, people are going to want to go out and celebrate. But it is a school night, so there you go.
1: Up Electric Avenue.
0: Oh, that's one of the greatest lineups.
1: Yeah, you weren't here yesterday. What did you make of the lineup once it dropped?
0: Oh, fantastic.
1: I mean, thought it was a hoax at first,
0: I
1: right?
0: Did.
1: You thought it was too good
0: so
1: to be true.
0: Dodgy lineups come through. It's hard to get. But Calvin Harris is just the icing on the cake. Last time I saw him was like 20. Whenever he was here last and he played Spark on a Wednesday.
1: Yeah, he was at RMV. I remember that.
0: Years
1: 2011,
0: ago.
1: Was
0: yeah.
1: it?
0: Yep.
1: Ages ago.
0: I was there at that one. Yeah,
1: wow.
0: Fantastic. Yeah.
1: He's going to be so good. Did you know I went to Ibiza? Saw him there.
0: You win.
1: Crazy stuff. And also up Calvin Harris in general.
0: Yeah.
1: I feel like that's the one everyone is excited for at the moment. Big
0: definitely.
1: Calvin people. Also up Daylight Savings very soon.
0: How many days have we got to daylight?
1: I think we're like a week away.
0: No.
1: I don't want to accurately say that. Maybe
0: Mouse?
1: Slightly longer. I've noticed though we're hitting like 6:30 now and there's still some light outside. We're inching
0: Mouse?
1: Closer.
2: September 27th.
0: Nine days. Till the Barbie comes out,
1: that's
0: mate.
1: Basically summer.
0: That says
1: that's
0: summer
1: Barbie,
0: to me.
1: That's touch. That's Arvo's after work at the pub. Looking forward to that. Down, kidney stones.
0: Yes. Down, kidney stones.
1: Yes.
0: Oh, I couldn't agree with you more.
1: Yeah. Also down, movie, cinema, popcorn.
0: Yeah, definitely. Yeah. Too salty, mate. That's what brought it on, I reckon.
1: Too
0: one of the
1: salty.
0: Reasons.
1: Yes.
0: Yeah.
1: Down the Knights. We're not Knights fans
0: no,
1: this
0: we're
1: week.
0: No.
1: Also down, losing control of your bowels during a Hyrox competition.
0: Yeah, that's shit, isn't it?
1: I think just a knock to Hyrox in general this week.
0: Yeah.
1: I'm sure the whole community's been rocked.
0: Yeah,
1: did you see she was sponsored by Puma? So it was literally a Puma pants incident.
0: Yes. Oh, I love it. Oh, that's good. That's your Surly's Power Rankings.
1: Yeah, geez, they're right on the nose, aren't they?
0: They sure are. Music news is next on George. Here it is. Sammy Virgie. Barry Can't Swim. I could be Madonna on George.

0: It is George Breakfast. What a record. Sammy Virgie, Barry Can't Swim. I could be Madonna.
1: Could
0: you? Yuck. Well, not really. Couldn't really pull that off.
1: No, you don't think so.
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0: 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Lots of new music. 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

0: favorite artist.
1: No, Jen, you specifically asked in the break if you could announce this one. Because you were gutted you couldn't use it as your weekly weapon.
0: He reminds me of the new Mr. Worldwide.
1: Does he?
0: Mr. Worldwide.
1: Yeah.
0: Hugel, Miami.
1: No, Mami.
0: Oh,
1: Mami.
0: Could have cleaned me glass.

0: going to bring it up and we'll A-B it, okay? Here we go. Ready? Oh, hey, come on.
1: It is, but it's very the piano bit or whatever that is in the background.
0: Mouse, thoughts on that? Is that accurate or no?
2: I agree with Surly here.
0: You reckon it is? I'm happy if it is. Hugel's on to a winner there.
1: Well, that's an absolute tracker from Daylight, so hopefully.
0: Jorah, that was your music news.
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13: Here at 8:30, overseas first, UN strikes on a school and sports facility in Iran are back in the spotlight. A UN mission finding reasonable grounds to believe the US committed war crimes. 120 children were among the dead. Back here, Labour's pledging to introduce a corporate homicide charge if elected. It says despite one of the highest rates of workplace deaths in the developed world, companies here can't be held accountable. A bill allowing young people to be sent to military-style camps has passed its final reading. Children's Commissioner Jane Searle not happy about it. And our National Aquarium in Napier has crowned its little penguin of the year, a one-eyed mother called Ocean. Votes came in from as far away as Bosnia. And in rugby's NPC, Counties Manukau were hammered at 50-21 by Otago last night in Pukekohe. Otago up to second on the table.
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3: Bit of a grey old day for most of the North Island with some rain to start with, but it eases pretty early on, clearing up for most places. Fog around Wellington tonight. In the south, mostly fine. Showers for Southland.
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9: Yeah, it is Friday. Welcome along, everyone. Lee, Becky B and Surly here with you, of course. Now, we are going to be in this.
2: Love rugby league? You could be at the grand final. Cheers to Betcha and George Drive.
9: Still got your flexi, mate?
14: I sure do, mate. Got my tickets. I still believe. Do you know the last team that won it from our position was 2021, the Panthers, their first ring. Guess who was in that team? James Fisher-Harris, Kirk Capewell, assistant coach Andrew Webster. So they lost to the Bunnies in week one, then went win-win, and then bet the Bunnies in the grand final. So what we are going to do is lose to the Dolphins week one. Then we're going to beat the Knights, we're going to beat the Panthers, then we're going to beat the Dolphins in the grand final.
9: I love it. Well, attention, rugby league fans. Thanks to Betcha, we've got your chance to win a trip for you and a mate to the grand final, Sydney, Coors Stadium, Greenspont, October 4th. Tickets, return flights, accommodation, $100 Betcha bonus cash too thrown in the mix there.
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9: I love that. Surly Talk Sport is next. Here it is, Chasing Status' new one. Gone Too Far on George.

0: It is George Breakfast. One of my favourite records Peking Duck's ever done there. It's called Paradise for your Friday on George. All right, let's roll them out.
1: And now he's in the building.
2: Silly here with your George Sports News. There's cricket on. If you want to know the scores, Google it. Boxing tomorrow.
1: No.
0: Wow.
1: Surly Talk Sport on George Breakfast. Cheers to TAB. 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
0: All right, mate, what's on the menu?
2: Of course, God's Game Rugby League. It all ramps up this weekend. Do or die football for four teams as they look to book their trips to a prelim final next weekend. So the Roosters kick things off on Saturday night, 9:50pm, taking on the Cronulla Sharks.
0: I reckon they get them, the Roosters.
2: Yeah, I reckon it's going to be close. I think it could go down to the wire. Could see it, you know, 6 points either way. I do think the Chooks are the better team.
0: So do I, but they really, haven't got the better record.
2: No, they really pushed the Panthers last week. I thought they went pretty close to beating Penrith, too. It'll be whether that took a lot out of them.
0: Yeah.
2: The Sharks, though, they come in some average form, as do the Chooks. It all comes down to Braden Trindle and whether he's healthy. Old Tricky Trins for the Sharks. He pulls the strings for their attack. They're going to need to score some points.
0: Tricky Trindle's a great name. Teddy, of course, yes. Back in the Roosters.
2: Yeah, back in the Roosters. Daly Cherry Evans. Nafahu White, they're stacked. So Mark Nawangani Tuasi, that crazy try he scored against Penrith, that
0: unbelievable
2: intercept. Mate, the skills on that bloke, insane. Then of course we get to the main event, Sunday arvo, Warriors Knights, sold out Eden Park, 48,500 tickets, sold out in 11 minutes, the biggest rugby league crowd New Zealand has ever witnessed.
0: They're as big as the All Blacks now, the Warriors.
2: Mate, like, is probably going to sell out quicker than State of Origin will next year, which is a crazy statement. I don't know if Origin will sell in 11 minutes. It'll actually probably go really close.
0: Oh, it'll come down to the technology, I guess.
2: The fact that the Warriors fan base has got this large now is so exciting. Knockout code against the Knights. We've won 19 of our last 17 games against Newcastle in New Zealand. We have a really good record against them.
0: Yeah.
2: They were here only a few weeks back. They went down to 12 men and still pushed us. There's a lot of chat around whether Dallin will be back, whether Lekker will be back. I think we'll have to wait closer to kick off. 24 hours out, you get a team update where they have to cut the extended bench out. So look out for that Saturday, 6:05pm. We'll get a good indication then. And then I think Dal will be left till about an hour out. But fingers crossed we're as close to full strength as we can be.
0: Yeah.
2: I reckon our forward pack rolls through the middle. This Eden Park crowd gets the lads home. I think we 13 plus them, eh?
0: Well, I'm happy for a one-pointer. I'm just happy for a single digit.
2: Absolutely. They're a good team, but yep. I just have this feeling the lads are going to launch this week off the back of a heartbreaking result for them last week.
0: Yeah.
2: NPC footy mentioned Otago beat Counties Manukau last night. The big games this weekend, North Harbour versus Canterbury on Sunday, 2:30pm. Now, there's enough time there where you could go to both. So if you're a Harbour fan, go to Albany Stadium, then rock up to the Waz after. But that is a big game. Third versus fifth on the ladder. So get out and support North Harbour. Would love to see that result go our way. Taranaki, Southland, Waikato, Manawatu, Bay of Plenty, Hawke's Bay. Those are the other big games really this weekend.
0: Sweet.
2: Also some NFL action that gets underway from today. That's the best thing about the NFL. Kicks off on your Friday, then you got sport all the way through. And the NBA is 32 days away from getting underway. Shout out to the Breakers, who also start their season this Sunday at Spark Arena. 5 o'clock, I believe.
0: Saturday.
2: Sunday.
0: That's a hard
2: the clash
0: ask,
2: with the
0: mate.
2: Waz. Yeah. But go the break show. Hopefully they can have a great year.
0: Yeah, love that. Big cheers to TAB for bringing you Surly Talk Sport. Get your bet on with the TAB now, faster and easier than ever. R18, bet responsibly their team. Now we've got Luke Walker from Ingo Pera next for a bit of a chat. And here's his new record.
2: Just quickly, too, shout out to the Black Ferns. They play Scotland this weekend over in Scotland. Go the mighty Black Ferns.
0: Epic.
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4: 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Glowdown is our attempt to capture those fleeting moments when an entire dance floor is unified in euphoria. 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
2: Yes, cheers, NZ On Air. Flamingo Pear, of course. We've got Luke Walker in the building, mate. Funny you should say. Amazing stuff.
3: Kia ora.
2: How are you, brother?
3: I'm good, man. Feeling good.
2: Yes, good. Hey, look, I've been watching your Instagrams. You've been in the old London town recently, back from there.
3: That's right, yeah. Yep. We're over there playing Plans After, and we mastered the album for vinyl, and yeah, had a good time.
2: So good. Now, let's talk about the album coming out soon.
3: Yeah, it comes out in 3 weeks. It's called Woven Together. It's our second album, 5 years since the first album. So yeah, we spent the last 2 years working on it, did the best thing we could. It's 10 of our best tracks, and yeah,
2: sick. That's so good. Now, vinyl mastering, I'm geeking out because I love vinyl, and there's a different kind of a mastering technique when it comes to like digital versus vinyl. Did you have some kind of legend British vinyl kind of geek tech guru doing that for you?
3: Yeah, absolutely. A guy called Frank Merritt from a studio called The Carvery. And yeah, with vinyl, it can't take certain frequencies. Like you have to pull the S's down more than you would for digital, and yeah, you have to know what you're doing big time. So yeah, we're lucky to have him. He's mastered most of our records, so yeah,
2: so
3: he knows our sound.
2: And that's going to be for sale where?
3: It's Holiday Records we're doing the vinyl with. So there's a pre-sale up on Holiday Records at the moment, or like from the link on our Instagram. Yeah.
2: So sick. And you're going to be hitting the road,
4: yeah,
2: aren't you?
4: Yeah, NZ Tour, 6 dates. That's exciting.
3: Yeah, pumped. Haven't been on tour in New Zealand properly since 2023. Yeah, so the day of the album coming out, we're playing Meow Nui in Wellington, then Hollywood Avondale in Auckland on the Saturday, the October the 10th. And then, yeah, we're doing a bit of a regional...
4: Love the region
3: regional
4: tour.
3: ...run through Oakura and in the Taranaki and the Mount and Napier over Labour Weekend.
4: And then you wrap her up in late Jan?
3: Yeah, yes. Yeah, Christchurch, Jan 29, yeah, at Sydenham Underpass, which looks like a really fun venue.
2: Great. Have you been there?
3: I haven't, but it looks awesome in the photos.
4: Sick. We had a night there, didn't we?
2: We sure did.
4: It was really good fun. It's just, it buzzes you out a bit, like you're literally in an underpass. It,
2: motorway
4: it does what it says.
2: Over the top.
4: Yeah.
3: Nice.
2: You know, without the tunes, you can hear the cars.
4: And it's a mean atmosphere.
2: Yeah,
3: really warehouse vibes.
4: Yeah, inside. Pretty much, yeah.
3: Yeah.
4: Yeah. Yeah, warehouse vibes.
2: Definitely
4: it'll
2: all
4: be a
2: of
4: sick
2: that.
4: Crowd for that.
3: Yeah, it reminded us of like, because we started out in London and Hackney Wick, which is like a warehouse kind of community. And yeah, so it just felt like we were right at home there. So yeah, pumped for it.
2: You're going to love that. Now, you got a few great supports on, of course. I see Nathan Haynes, Jamie, Frank Booker on a few of these shows.
3: Yep. Christopher Tubbs and Bon Tempo in Wellington. And then we've got some crew out in the regions, Skip Janes in Mount Maunganui, House of Beats in Napier, and Broke Boy Break and Sam Kelfie in Taranaki.
2: Wow, brilliant stuff. And tickets, is this tour on sale yet?
3: It is on sale, yeah. So yeah, flamingopier.net/band will get you all of those.
2: Great. Early Christmas present for your dancing whānau, you
4: know? Get amongst it, especially in the regions, eh?
2: Yeah, get in there. All right, Luke, well, we're going to jump on for a bit of a hot set, mate, showcase a bit of this new album, maybe?
3: Absolutely, yeah. I'm going to start with the track that came out today, actually, called Be The Same. It features Luana. She's a Samoan Aotearoa artist who guest vocals on it. Yeah, we're really excited about this one, and yeah, we'll just play a few other bangers that have been working for us.
2: Some little dubs.
3: Yeah, absolutely.
2: Let's do it next on George Stay There.
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25: Morning, Glenn here with the latest at 9. Overseas Burst and a radio station in Ireland has removed all music from Ed Sheeran from its playlist. Classic Hits Radio there says it's due to the reaction from listeners that rapper Macklemore was axed from Ed's tour after he made free Palestine comments on stage. Sheeran, though, is pointing the finger at the tour promoter. While we're overseas, a UN mission has found reasonable grounds to believe the US committed war crimes when it struck a school and a sports facility in Iran. The attacks killed 170 people, 120 were children. A big change in ASB's latest regional economic scoreboard here. Canterbury claiming top spot. Quarter one's winner Bay of Plenty fell to 11th. A few factors playing quite a big part.
26: Regions that have strong exposure to the rural sector, to external demand.
25: It's been touched on, but the Australian athlete who soiled herself during a high rocks event in China says she'll forfeit her win. Joanna Wetrick carried on, contaminating equipment during her victory. She says she's genuinely sorry to everyone affected. And a reboot of beloved Aussie TV show McLeod's Daughters is in the works 17 years after its finale. It's not clear who from the cast will be returning, but Kiwi actress Lisa Chappell was one of its main stars. I guess we'll just have to wait and see. And in motorsport with Megan Turbo's 80,000k tyre warranty, Kiwi driver Liam Lawson still isn't sure which Red Bull team he'll race for in next weekend's Azerbaijan Grand Prix. He's filled in for Red Bull's senior team the last three events for Isaac Hadjar, who'll do testing to see if he can return from a fractured wrist.
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7: Bit of a grey old day for most of the North Island with some rain to start with, but it eases pretty early on, clearing up for most places. Fog around Wellington tonight. In the south, mostly fine. Showers for Southland.
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27: This is the famous George Breakfast Hot Seat.
0: It is George. Yes, welcome to your Friday Hot Set. We have Luke Walker from Flamingo Pier on the decks. He's ready to go. You're going to kick off with your brand new single.
1: That's right.
0: Be the same.
1: Be the same. Yep.
0: Let's do it. It's all over to you.

0: Thanks for having us. Yeah, really appreciate it. It was super fun.
1: Some great nuggets in there, mate. A few of those records on the new album?
0: Yeah, I played a couple off the new album Woven Together. So yeah, that's out on October the 9th. Yeah, check it out on Bandcamp or Holiday Records if you want the vinyl.
1: Yeah, get the vinyl,
0: yeah,
1: everyone.
0: Get the vinyl.
1: I reckon, eh? It's a good Christmas present.
0: Absolutely. Yeah, and there's like a limited edition orange version as well. Like,
2: wow, so there you go. That's the one you want, Jen.
1: That's what I'll be going for,
2: yeah,
1: mate.
2: Here we go.
1: Yeah. Mate, go well and have a fantastic tour, and we'll see you soon. Hopefully before Christmas for a
2: Surely.
1: Bit of a Christmas.
0: Awesome. Thanks,
1: set.
0: Fellas. Yeah.
1: No worries. All right, stay there.
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2: Pop, she a little teapot, two left feet, then Reebok. 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I grown up,

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0: Oh, man, yeah, here at George, we love getting out of the big smoke for a regional mish, and we know you don't get as many gigs as you want, so we've created the George FM Regional Rave. This is great stuff.
2: It is great stuff. It's a George FM takeover headlined by the legendary Quicks in a random region around New Zealand as voted by you, and this is officially for me, day five of campaigning to take this to the Nungaroo Sports Complex.
0: Oh, is that what I've missed while I've been away?
2: Yeah, I've been, every time this has come up across every day this week, that's where I want this to go. I think the Nungaroo community deserves it.
0: Okay.
2: Great little nine-hole golf course donation box.
0: Yeah, honesty box?
2: Yeah, honesty box. A lot of people aren't very honest.
0: I bet they're not.
2: So this way we can bring some money back into their local economy.
0: The Nung, can I call it the Nung?
2: You can. I don't control what people call it. So yeah,
0: the Nungaroo Sports
2: maybe the
0: Club.
2: Locals don't like it, but
0: where
2: I watched them take on Dargaville in a big soccer game earlier in the year.
0: Oh, good. Yeah. Which part of the country is it in?
2: It's like 5 minutes out of Tutukaka.
0: Oh, Toots.
2: That's my local. That's where I always get ripped off at the meat raffle, if you remember.
0: Oh, you've never won one, have you?
2: No.
0: We will transform an unsuspecting local venue into the hottest club in town for one of the unforgettable nights, all thanks to the hottest
2: R&B, RTD.
0: Thank you.
2: In town.
0: Yeah.
2: Hard rated, low in sugar, hard not to like. Hit georgefm.rover.nz right now to nominate your region for said regional rave.
0: I'm trying to think of a venue I want to put up.
2: Yeah.
0: What about the Red Fox Tavern on the way down to Coromandel there? Whoa. You know where that is, eh?
2: Yeah, I do.
0: The Fox.
2: Yeah, I do know that one. I think everyone knows that one.
0: Imagine that.
2: Iconic.
0: Huge.
2: Yeah, Quicks at the Fox.
0: Quickie at the Fox.
2: Oh, I'm sure it wouldn't be the first time that's gone down, eh?
0: There he is. There he
2: that
0: is.
2: That used
0: anyway.
2: To be an every Friday thing, didn't it?
0: Of course it did. It's K9. It's Surrender on George. Stay there.

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1: Up the Waz.
2: George FM. Let's take it back to the old school. This is another George Club classic, Hewaita Hoki Mahara, from 2008.

0: It is George Breakfast. Lee Becky being silly with you. A bit of Lance Savali, Rita Ora there with Hire to finish us off. But before we go,
1: loose sports fans in your feed. George Sports, the podcast.
0: It's out now. I missed it. What was on it?
2: Lots of basketball chats. I think you'll be kind of grateful you weren't here, Jim. Yeah. But if you're an NBA fan like myself, then you will get around it. Darcy had just been over at the NFL, so we got a bit of a review from him, and we talked some rugby league.
0: Oh, awesome.
2: Game, of course.
0: This happened too.
2: $248, that multi-playing, that same game multi.
3: That's so it's
2: nothing
3: enough,
2: crazy.
3: It's enough to get a bit of cheddar out of it, but
2: well,
3: not enough to be crazy.
2: It's reasonably realistic. So, you know, normally we're up in the thousands of dollars, but that's why we don't win. So it is good that we've scaled it back and we're chasing a dub here.
3: I'm going to personally jump on that right now.
2: Well, there you go.
0: What was that horrific return bet for our sports
2: about $248.
0: What did you go with?
2: We did a same game multi on the Waz, which I enjoyed. Sean Hill went Warriors 13+. Payne in the Darce went Tane or Jacob Laban to score, and I went Aaron Clark over 150 run metres.
0: Paying $289.
2: What's wrong with that, General?
0: Did you put $50 on that?
2: No, so the total that it's paying is that. Not 280 something to one.
0: Gotcha.
2: No,
0: brilliant.
2: No, yeah, thanks.
0: Great.
2: Oh, he's flipped
0: you
2: on it.
0: You got me back.
2: He's flipped on it. No.
0: God, that's a terrible investment.
2: No. Yeah. It's a great investment. And you could win some of the bonus cash too. So text sports to 966 for the link to listen to find out how you can get yourself amongst it. And it shares to the TAB. Get your bet on with the TAB now, faster and easier than ever. As always, R18. And please, General, bet responsibly.
0: Yeah, we will. All right. Plans for the weekend, Surly. What are you doing quickly before we go?
2: I have got golf tomorrow with the lads.
0: You'll shank them.
2: Thank you very much. Haven't played in about 6 months, so extremely nervous for that.
0: Yeah.
2: It's a full members day out at Mirawai too, so there will be hundreds of people watching me tee off.
0: Oh, brilliant.
2: Excited.
0: Yeah.
2: And then Sunday, of course, the big day, basically Christmas for rugby league fans. The Mighty One New Zealand Warriors take on Eden Park. We storm the Garden of Eden. Wade Egan Park, I'm calling it.
0: Wade Egan Park, that's fantastic. Good place to finish. I'm going to have a quiet weekend, and if I get find a ticket to the Warriors, I'll make my way there.
2: Can you lay off the popcorn this weekend?
0: Yeah, well, I think that the popcorn kind of triggered off my kidney stones. Heaps of salt. Salt's not good. Mouse, are you there?
4: You had three boxes. I'm not surprised.
2: Yeah, you pounded the kids' popcorn.
0: I really did.
2: Mental. Any frozen Cokes?
0: No frozen Cokes.
2: Ice cream? Sprite.
0: And an ice cream. It all adds up, doesn't it? Anyway, have a fantastic weekend up the Waz, and we will see you on Monday.
2: Go the Warriors!

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You are locked in with Beaks. Happy Friday. As you know, it is Te Wiki o Te Reo Māori, Māori Language Week. 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

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Ricky Reid has certainly stepped up to the plate too. Today dropped a brand new tune called Pai Naina. Now this track draws influence from dance music spanning the 70s, 90s, and all the way through to the 2000s. It's a gorgeous house track, makes you very excited for summer. So let's hop into it right now on George.

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0: Addicted to Bass, Dumb Dollars Relapse, Speaks here. You were tuned into the George Mikey Mixing in Nervous Glass. Okay, let's get you to the grand final.
1: Love rugby league? 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Cheers to Betcha and George Drive.
0: Lock in for this. All thanks to Betcha. 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We'll hop into Becky Hill and Sonny Federa Say Something. And remember, text Mahi to 966. If you're keen to win yourself $200, we're going to draw that winner today on my show in roughly 30 minutes. You're on George. It's

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0: 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You're tuned into the George Mahi Mixing in Nova Scotia. 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
0: I'm the greatest. Welcome for this. We're doing a George FM takeover of a region in New Zealand, voted for by you. 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

0: Hold Me in Heaven, Andromedic. On the George Mahi Mix, brought to you by Nervous Glass. Biggs here. Now, if you texted Mahi to 966, you are in to win yourself $200 cash. Let's call our winner.
1: Donovan speaking.
0: Donovan, brother. It's Biggs from the Mahi Mix. How are you?

0: assumptions you need. $200 coming your way.
1: Oh, awesome, man. Thank you so much. Thank you for everything, and thanks very much to the sponsors.
0: Hey, pleasure is all ours. So, brother, give me some brainstorming. What are you going to do with that $200?
1: Okay, well, so my wife's birthday is next week, and we're meant to celebrate it, but unfortunately, I'm going to rip it up at SOTA. So we're bringing it forward to this week.
0: Okay.
1: And so we're going to go out for a boozy brunch as a fam, and then we're going to go back to the house for a bit of a knees up and maybe listen to a bit of Georgie FM.
0: Bro, that sounds perfect. And also, kudos to your wife for shifting her birthday weekend for you so you can go tear it up in SOTA.
1: Yeah, no, we're looking forward to it.
0: That's good, man. You're a very loved man. Enjoy that money. Early birthday to your wife and have a great weekend.
1: Thank you so much. I'll pass on. Have an epic weekend yourself.
0: Much love to Donovan. Could not think of a more deserving winner. Now, if you are also keen on that dosh, whatever the responsibility, whatever the milestone coming up in life, make sure to text Mahi to 966. You could possibly put $200 towards it. All right, well, hop into Hybrid Minds, How It Used To Be. They've just been named on the Electric Avenue lineup. I'm sure we'll hear this tune live on George.

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0: Sin Shock to Rudimental. You're cruising with Beaks on the George Mahima Sinks and Nervous Glass. 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
3: 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We can take our time.
0: Cascade is, of course, on the House Party Day lineup. His mix plays out at 1 o'clock tomorrow. New one from Nate Band, Heartbeat. Fun UKG vibes. Inez is the vocalist on this track. She's linked up with John Summit before. She's on the tune Light Years. A senior one from Sota, Poison. Breakdown. The big dog himself is in Aotearoa at the end of this month, hitting some locations including Auckland and Wellington. A senior one from Paula and Bryson this time. Harriet Jackson is on this tune as well. Such a great combination of styles. That forward driving style that she has, and then the amazing sound design from Paul and Bryson.
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0: Back into the tunes, we have Tiba and Cubby. It's Love. And we've got the midday mix of 12. Walker and Royce will be holding it down for us on George.

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0: 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We've got Walker and Royce holding it down for us on George.
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